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2: ABC News, I'm Wayne Cabot. Victims' cell phones could help police understand why a man opened fire on a house full of relatives in Erie, Pennsylvania, killing eight people then himself. The victims include two children and a woman 8 months pregnant. Chief Rick Laura.
3: Some scenes stay with you long after you leave them. This is one of those tragic scenes. Out of respect for the victims and the families, I will not discuss the details of what our officers encountered inside that home.
2: An attack today on the international airport in Riyadh, Saudi Arabia. No one's claimed responsibility, we're told. It killed 12 people, including an American, and injured more than 300. Four lives are lost so far in the hurricane that hit the Alabama-Florida Gulf Coast. Power is out right now to hundreds of thousands of customers. The remnants of the storm now heading toward Georgia, the Carolinas, and the Northeast tomorrow. There could be a lot of rain, perhaps a half a foot, in the Appalachian Mountains. This is ABC News. Ella Langley's Friday night concert in Tulsa, Oklahoma, had to be canceled because of what was described as a serious security threat. Police later saying they found no credible threat against the chosen Texas singer. They're investigating. A man was injured in Texas today by a vehicle driven by ICE during a pursuit in Harris County.
4: But we believe he has a broken leg, and we're checked out for any other injuries.
2: ICE spokesman Major Anthony McConnell saying officers were chasing someone they considered to be a public safety threat. The Death Penalty Information Center says Krista Pike is the first person to survive after receiving lethal injection drugs during an execution. Krista Pike today was returned to the women's prison in Tennessee to face an uncertain future. Anthropic says one of its AI models sent a false murder tip to the Philadelphia Police Department. I'm Wayne Cabot, ABC News.
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11: 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Today is cloudy with patchy fog, periods of rain heavy at times. A flood watch is in effect through Sunday afternoon. Today is breezy. Look for moderate to high winds with a high in the lower 60s. Tonight is cloudy with patchy fog, periods of rain heavy at times early in the evening, breezy with moderate to high winds and a low near 60. Sunday starts with morning showers, becoming partly cloudy with the rain decreasing by the afternoon with periods of sun, light winds, and high in the upper 60s. Thank you for listening. 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
5: 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Today it's cloudy with patchy fog, periods of rain heavy at times. A flood watch is in effect through Sunday afternoon. Today is breezy. Look for moderate to high winds with a high in the lower 60s. Tonight is cloudy with patchy fog, periods of rain heavy at times early in the evening, breezy with moderate to high winds and a low near 60. Sunday starts with morning showers. Becoming partly cloudy with the rain decreasing by the afternoon with periods of sun, light winds, and high in the upper 60s. Thank you for listening. 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
2: ABC News, I'm Wayne Cabot. Calling it a brutal attack, Saudi Arabia says a missile hit its international airport in Riyadh today, killing 12, including an American, injuring more than 300. That airport was attacked earlier in the week by the Houthis, but no one has claimed responsibility yet for this, the deadliest attack in any Gulf Arab country since the start of the Iran war. President Trump telling a rally in Tennessee today,
3: the war is going to end very soon, and when it ends, it's going to end. You're going to see the oil drop like a rock. You'll be very happy.
2: Trump is unhappy with Volodymyr Zelensky blaming the Ukraine president for driving oil prices higher by attacking Russian oil refineries. Police say a shooter in Erie, Pennsylvania, was related to 7 of his 8 victims, including 2 small children and a pregnant woman. Motive not known. Power remains out to hundreds of thousands in Florida and Alabama. Hurricane remnants now heading for the Mid-Atlantic and Northeast. This is ABC News. ICE says it didn't know there was a 5-year-old in the back seat when they fired on a car in New York City this past week, but they do say they knew the driver was a troublemaker here illegally. New York Congresswoman Grace Meng told ABC News,
4: enforcing the law does not require gunfire like that. It doesn't require them to do that in the middle of school dismissal time on a crowded street.
2: And today on a street in Harris County, Texas, ICE chased a car and wound up breaking the leg of a man who jumped out and tried to run away. Major Anthony McConnell with the county sheriff's office.
5: The ICE agent was trying to box him in to the backside of the building at the corner and struck the passenger,
2: who is now in ICE custody and, according to the sheriff's office, was here illegally. Krista Pike is back in her Tennessee prison facing an uncertain future after being the only person to survive lethal injection. Wayne Cabot, ABC News.
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11: 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Today it's cloudy with patchy fog, periods of rain heavy at times. A flood watch is in effect through Sunday afternoon. Today is breezy, look for moderate to high winds with a high in the lower 60s. Tonight is cloudy with patchy fog, periods of rain heavy at times early in the evening, breezy with moderate to high winds and a low near 60. Sunday starts with morning showers, becoming partly cloudy with the rain decreasing by the afternoon with periods of sun, light winds, and high in the upper 60s. Thank you for listening. For the weather anytime, go to the WTZQ app or WTZQ.com for our internet weather. 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
5: Hello, here is your WTZQ FM 95.3 and AM 1600 forecast for Henderson County, Saturday, October 10th. Today is cloudy with patchy fog, periods of rain heavy at times. A flood watch is in effect through Sunday afternoon. Today is breezy. Look for moderate to high winds with a high in the lower 60s. Tonight is cloudy with patchy fog, periods of rain heavy at times early in the evening. Breezy with moderate to high winds and a low near 60. Sunday starts with morning showers. Becoming partly cloudy with the rain decreasing by the afternoon with periods of sun, light winds, and high in the upper 60s. Thank you for listening. For the weather anytime, go to the WTZQ app or WTZQ.com for our internet weather. 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

continent of Atlantis was an island which lay before the Great Flood in the area we now call the Atlantic Ocean. So great an area of land that from her western shores those beautiful sailors journeyed to the south and the North Americas with ease in their ships with painted sails. To the east, Africa was her neighbor, across a short strait of sea miles. The great Egyptian age is but a remnant of the Atlantean culture. The antediluvian kings colonized the world. All the gods who play in the mythological dramas, in all legends from all lands, were from fair Atlantis. Knowing her fate, Atlantis sent out ships to all corners of the earth. On board were the 12. The poet, the physician, the farmer, the scientist, the magician, and the other so-called gods of our legends, though gods they were. And as the elders of our time choose to remain blind, let us rejoice and let us sing and dance and ring in the new. Hail Atlantis!

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1: This is a rare occurrence, Mark, but we do have a two-bedroom apartment available in the Bridge Assisted Living. 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We start out with independent living in the apartments and the villas and patio homes. We go on over to the Bridge for assisted services, and we've got our life care sister community where we've got skilled rehab. 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We've got all that too right there.
0: Take advantage of two-bedroom availabilities in assisted living right now at Lake Point Landing.
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2: ABC News, I'm Wayne Cabot. Calling it a brutal attack, Saudi Arabia says a missile hit its international airport in Riyadh today, killing 12, including an American, injuring more than 300. That airport was attacked earlier in the week by the Houthis, but no one has claimed responsibility yet for this, the deadliest attack in any Gulf Arab country since the start of the Iran war. President Trump telling a rally in Tennessee today,
3: the war is going to end very soon, and when it ends, it's going to end. You're going to see the oil drop like a rock. You'll be very happy.
2: Trump is unhappy with Volodymyr Zelensky, blaming the Ukraine president for driving oil prices higher by attacking Russian oil refineries. Police say a shooter in Erie, Pennsylvania, was related to 7 of his 8 victims, including 2 small children and a pregnant woman. Motive not known. Power remains out to hundreds of thousands in Florida and Alabama. Hurricane remnants now heading for the Mid-Atlantic and Northeast. This is ABC News. ICE says it didn't know there was a 5-year-old in the back seat when they fired on a car in New York City this past week, but they do say they knew the driver was a troublemaker here illegally. New York Congresswoman Grace Meng told ABC News,
4: enforcing the law does not require gunfire like that. It doesn't require them to do that in the middle of school dismissal time on a crowded street.
2: And today on a street in Harris County, Texas, ICE chased a car and wound up breaking the leg of a man who jumped out and tried to run away. Major Anthony McConnell with the county sheriff's office.
5: The ICE agent was trying to box him in to the backside of the building at the corner and struck the passenger,
2: who is now in ICE custody and, according to the sheriff's office, was here illegally. Krista Pike is back in her Tennessee prison facing an uncertain future after being the only person to survive lethal injection. Wayne Cabot, ABC News.
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12: 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Today it's cloudy with patchy fog, periods of rain heavy at times. A flood watch is in effect through Sunday afternoon. Today is breezy, look for moderate to high winds with a high in the lower 60s. Tonight is cloudy with patchy fog, periods of rain heavy at times early in the evening, breezy with moderate to high winds and a low near 60. Sunday starts with morning showers showers, becoming partly cloudy with the rain decreasing by the afternoon with periods of sun, light winds, and a high in the upper 60s. Thank you for listening. For the weather anytime, go to the WTZQ app or WTZQ.com for our internet weather. 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

Police in Greenville, Spartanburg has issued a flash flood warning for southeastern Buncombe County in western North Carolina, northeastern Henderson County in western North Carolina, northwestern Rutherford County in western North Carolina, until 4:15 a.m. Eastern Daylight Time Sunday. At 10:08 p.m. Eastern Daylight Time, rounds of torrential rainfall have impacted the upper Broad Rocky Broad River watershed, including over Lake Lure. Storm total rainfall of the 3 to

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1: 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Come on down, whatever. 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One of the things that people fear most, I think, when they're coming to assisted services is that they're giving up their space. 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We've got all that too right there.
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5: 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Today is cloudy with patchy fog, periods of rain heavy at times. A flood watch is in effect through Sunday afternoon. Today is breezy. Look for moderate to high winds with a high in the lower 60s. Tonight is cloudy with patchy fog, periods of rain heavy at times early in the evening, breezy with moderate to high winds and a low near 60. Sunday starts with morning showers, becoming partly cloudy with the rain decreasing by the afternoon, with periods of sun, light winds, and high in the upper 60s. Thank you for listening. 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
2: ABC News, I'm Wayne Cabot, calling it a brutal attack. Saudi Arabia says a missile hit its international airport in Riyadh today, killing 12, including an American, injuring more than 300. That airport was attacked earlier in the week by the Houthis, but no one has claimed responsibility yet for this, the deadliest attack in any Gulf Arab country since the start of the Iran war. President Trump telling a rally in Tennessee today.
3: The war is going to end very soon, and when it ends, it's going to end. You're going to see the oil drop like a rock. You'll be very happy.
2: Trump is unhappy with Volodymyr Zelensky, blaming the Ukraine president for driving oil prices higher by attacking Russian oil refineries. Police say a shooter in Erie, Pennsylvania, was related to 7 of his 8 victims, including 2 small children and a pregnant woman. Motive not known. Power remains out to hundreds of thousands in Florida and Alabama. Hurricane remnants now heading for the Mid-Atlantic and Northeast. This is ABC News. ICE says it didn't know there was a 5-year-old in the back seat when they fired on a car in New York City this past week, but they do say they knew the driver was a troublemaker here illegally. New York Congresswoman Grace Meng told ABC News.
4: Enforcing the law does not require gunfire like that. It doesn't require them to do that in the middle of school dismissal time on a crowded street.
2: And today on a street in Harris County, Texas, ICE chased a car and wound up breaking the leg of a man who jumped out and tried to run away. Major Anthony McConnell with the county sheriff's office.
5: The ICE agent was trying to box him in to the backside of the building at the corner and struck the passenger,
2: who is now in ICE custody and, according to the sheriff's office, was here illegally. Krista Pike is back in her Tennessee prison facing an uncertain future after being the only person to survive lethal injection. Wayne Cabot, ABC News.
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12: 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Today is cloudy with patchy fog, periods of rain heavy at times. A flood watch is in effect through Sunday afternoon. Today is breezy. Look for moderate to high winds with a high in the lower 60s. Tonight is cloudy with patchy fog, periods of rain heavy at times early in the evening, breezy with moderate to high winds and a low near 60. Sunday starts with morning showers, becoming partly cloudy with the rain decreasing by the afternoon with periods of sun, light winds, and a high in the upper 60s. Thank you for listening. For the weather anytime, go to the WTZQ app or WTZQ.com for our internet weather. 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

0: National Weather Service in Greenville, Spartanburg has issued a flash flood warning for Henderson County in western North Carolina, Polk County in western North Carolina, eastern Transylvania County in western North Carolina, until 5:15 a.m. Eastern Daylight Time. At 11:16 p.m. Eastern Daylight Time, earlier today, a prolonged period of steady rainfall produced 3 to 6 inches across eastern Transylvania, Henderson, and Polk counties, saturating area soils and causing scattered areas of nuisance flooding. Doppler radar shows several rounds of torrential rainfall has moved through the area from the south, capable of producing 2 to 3 inches of rainfall on top of saturated soils. This rainfall will exacerbate areas of ongoing nuisance flooding and cause new areas of minor flooding to develop. Areas of greatest concern included along the Little River from Cedar Mountain to Penrose, the Davidson River near Pisgah Forest, the French Broad River from Brevard to Mills River, Pond Creek from Crab Creek to Hendersonville to Mountain Home, White Oak Creek from Mill Spring to Green Creek, and Royalston Creek near Forge Mountain. Additional areas of minor flooding are expected to develop over the next 1 to 3 hours. Please obey all barricades and meet all evacuation orders from local emergency management officials. Only a few inches of water can span your vehicle and only 6 inches of water can sweep your vehicle away. Hazard: flash flooding caused by thunderstorms. Source: radar indicated. Impact: expect flash flooding of low-lying areas near streams, including parks, trails, low water crossings, boat access areas, and campgrounds. Significant flooding of poor drainage areas are likely, impacting travel. Low-lying roadways are likely to be flooded, requiring barricades. An isolated landslide or slip cannot be ruled out. Some locations that may experience flash flooding include Hendersonville,
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2: 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Today is cloudy with patchy fog, periods of rain heavy at times. A flood watch is in effect through Sunday afternoon. Today is breezy, look for moderate to high winds with a high in the lower 60s. Tonight is cloudy with patchy fog, periods of rain heavy at times early in the evening, breezy with moderate to high winds and a low near 60. Sunday starts with morning showers, becoming partly cloudy with the rain decreasing by the afternoon with periods of sun, light winds, and high in the upper 60s. Thank you for listening. 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
3: Come on out to the Hendo Jam Brunch at Southern Appalachian Brewery on Sunday, October 18th from 1 to 4. The Highway 52 Quartet featuring brunch veterans Michael Country Carver and electric violinist Paul McIntyre and adding multi-instrumentalist Beau Loftus and bassist Lauren Vandy will act as the house band. Highway 52 Quartet will play the first set and then open the stage to audience members to come up and play with the house band. Priority will be given to musicians who sign up ahead of time by messaging Highway 52 on Facebook, but signups will also be available at the show. Brunch by Taste of Pea Ridge Food Truck. 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
1: ABC News, I'm Wayne Cabot. The wider Iran war claiming an American life in Saudi Arabia, one of 12 killed when a missile hit the international airport in Riyadh, the deadliest of any Gulf Arab country attack since the start of the Iran war. President Trump telling supporters in Clarksville, Tennessee, that the war is sort of calming down, but says Iran will, quote, probably do a little bit extra before the election. And about the election.
2: I tell you what, if we don't win the midterms, they're going to blame me. You know that. If we do win them, I will get no credit whatsoever. It's true, I won't get any. But I'm working my ass off. You better get out there and vote.
1: Generators will be humming all night in the hurricane zone. Twisted trees and chunks of houses littering roads in parts of Florida and Alabama, blocking the power crews. Heavy rain moving Sunday into the mid-Atlantic and northeast, and flooding is likely. This is ABC News. The Death Penalty Information Center says Krista Pike is the first person to survive after receiving lethal injection drugs during an execution. This weekend, she was returned to the women's prison in Tennessee to face an uncertain future. An AI oops in Philly. An Anthropic model sent police a false murder tip. It was marked as spam by the system, but ABC Philly's Brianna Smith says the police aren't happy about it.
3: The department said in a statement, quote, "The city of Philadelphia takes this incident very seriously. The company must strengthen its safeguards to prevent similar incidents from impacting city systems without the city's knowledge."
1: Ella Langley's concert in Tulsa got canceled Friday for what was described as a serious security threat, though police didn't find anything credible targeting the chosen Texas singer. Barry Manilow's return to stage not going well, had to cancel this weekend in Vegas. Friday night, he managed only two songs and walked off stage. On top of cancer, he's got bronchitis. I'm Wayne Cabot, ABC News.
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What if that experience was filled with memories, not stress? 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
1: ABC News, I'm Wayne Cabot. It's the deadliest attack on a Gulf Arab country since the start of the Iran war, whose fronts have expanded, now including a missile attack on the international airport in Riyadh, Saudi Arabia, with at least 12 people killed, including an American, more than 300 injured. The Houthis are suspected after attacking that same airport days earlier, killing three. President Trump telling a rally in Tennessee.
2: The war is going to end very soon, and when it ends, it's going to end. You're going to see the oil drop like a rock. You'll be very happy.
1: Trump is not happy with Volodymyr Zelensky, blaming the Ukraine president for driving oil prices higher by attacking Russian oil refineries.
2: He better damn well stop.
1: Victims' cell phones could help police understand why a man opened fire on a house full of relatives in Erie, Pennsylvania, killing eight people and then killing himself. The victims include two children and a woman 8 months pregnant. This is ABC News. The Department of Homeland Security says ICE agents in New York did not know there was a five-year-old in the backseat of the car when they opened fire on it this past week, but they say they do know that the driver was a troublemaker here illegally. New York City Congresswoman Grace Meng telling ABC News.
3: Enforcing the law does not require gunfire like that. It doesn't require them to do that in the middle of school dismissal time on a crowded street.
1: And on a street in Texas, ICE chased a car and broke the leg of a man who tried to run away. Anthony McConnell with the Harris County Sheriff.
4: The ICE agent was trying to box him in to the backside of the building at the corner and struck the passenger,
1: who is now in ICE custody. A man died Saturday in the UK after entering a tiger enclosure and was attacked by a tiger. The tiger is okay. Remained inside the entire time. Wayne Cabot, ABC News.
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following counties in North Carolina, Henderson, and Transylvania. Flood warning in effect from early this morning to Monday morning. What? Minor flooding is forecast. Where? French Broad River at Grove Bridge Road in Blantyre. When? From early this morning to Monday morning. Impacts at 16.0 feet, minor flood stage. Farmland flooding continues on both sides of the French Broad River. Flood waters begin to impact boat access areas at Grove Bridge Road and Crab Creek Road. At 17.0 feet, minor flooding continues. Flood waters continue to inundate farmland between the French Broad River and the old railroad bed. Flood waters may start to inundate the shoulders of River Road near the Big Willow Road intersection. Flood waters continue to impact boat access areas at Grove Bridge Road.

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1: ABC News, I'm Wayne Cabot. The wider Iran war claiming an American life in Saudi Arabia, one of 12 killed when a missile hit the international airport in Riyadh, the deadliest of any Gulf Arab country attack since the start of the Iran war. President Trump telling supporters in Clarksville, Tennessee, that the war is sort of calming down, but says Iran will, quote, probably do a little bit extra before the election. And about the election.
2: I tell you what, if we don't win the midterms, they're going to blame me. You know that. If we do win them, I will get no credit whatsoever. It's true, I won't get any. But I'm working my ass off. You better get out there and vote.
1: Generators will be humming all night in the hurricane zone. Twisted trees and chunks of houses littering roads in parts of Florida and Alabama, blocking the power crews. Heavy rain moving Sunday into the mid-Atlantic and northeast, and flooding is likely. This is ABC News. The Death Penalty Information Center says Krista Pike is the first person to survive after receiving lethal injection drugs during an execution. This weekend, she was returned to the women's prison in Tennessee to face an uncertain future. An AI oops in Philly. An Anthropic model sent police a false murder tip. It was marked as spam by the system, but ABC Philly's Brianna Smith says the police aren't happy about it.
3: The department said in a statement, quote, "The city of Philadelphia takes this incident very seriously. The company must strengthen its safeguards to prevent similar incidents from impacting city systems without the city's knowledge."
1: Ella Langley's concert in Tulsa got canceled Friday for what was described as a serious security threat, though police didn't find anything credible targeting the chosen Texas singer. Barry Manilow's return to stage not going well, had to cancel this weekend in Vegas. Friday night, he managed only two songs and walked off stage. On top of cancer, he's got bronchitis. I'm Wayne Cabot, ABC News.
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1: ABC News, I'm Wayne Cabot. It's the deadliest attack on a Gulf Arab country since the start of the Iran war, whose fronts have expanded, now including a missile attack on the international airport in Riyadh, Saudi Arabia, with at least 12 people killed, including an American, more than 300 injured. The Houthis are suspected after attacking that same airport days earlier, killing three. President Trump telling a rally in Tennessee.
2: The war is going to end very soon, and when it ends, it's going to end. You're going to see the oil drop like a rock. You'll be very happy.
1: Trump is not happy with Volodymyr Zelensky, blaming the Ukraine president for driving oil prices higher by attacking Russian oil refineries.
2: He'd better damn well stop.
1: Victims' cell phones could help police understand why a man opened fire on a house full of relatives in Erie, Pennsylvania, killing eight people and then killing himself. The victims include two children and a woman 8 months pregnant. This is ABC News. The Department of Homeland Security says ICE agents in New York did not know there was a five-year-old in the backseat of the car when they opened fire on it this past week. But they say they do know that the driver was a troublemaker here illegally. New York City Congresswoman Grace Meng telling ABC News.
3: Enforcing the law does not require gunfire like that. It doesn't require them to do that in the middle of school dismissal time on a crowded street.
1: And on a street in Texas, ICE chased a car and broke the leg of a man who tried to run away. Anthony McConnell with the Harris County Sheriff.
4: The ICE agent was trying to box him in to the backside of the building at the corner and struck the passenger,
1: who is now in ICE custody. A man died Saturday in the UK after entering a tiger enclosure and was attacked by a tiger. The tiger is okay. Remained inside the entire time. Wayne Cabot, ABC News.
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0: from the Graceland Vault. Here's another great Elvis track.
1: It was a night. Ooh, what a night it was. It really was such a night.

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1: ABC News, I'm Wayne Cabot. The wider Iran war claiming an American life in Saudi Arabia, one of 12 killed when a missile hit the international airport in Riyadh, the deadliest of any Gulf Arab country attack since the start of the Iran war. President Trump telling supporters in Clarksville, Tennessee, that the war is sort of calming down, but says Iran will, quote, probably do a little bit extra before the election. And about the election.
2: I tell you what, if we don't win the midterms, they're going to blame me. You know that. If we do win them, I will get no credit whatsoever. It's true, I won't get any. But I'm working my ass off. You better get out there and vote.
1: Generators will be humming all night in the hurricane zone. Twisted trees and chunks of houses littering roads in parts of Florida and Alabama, blocking the power crews. Heavy rain moving Sunday into the mid-Atlantic and northeast, and flooding is likely. This is ABC News. The Death Penalty Information Center says Krista Pike is the first person to survive after receiving lethal injection drugs during an execution. This weekend, she was returned to the women's prison in Tennessee to face an uncertain future. An AI oops in Philly. An Anthropic model sent police a false murder tip. It was marked as spam by the system, but ABC Philly's Brianna Smith says the police aren't happy about it.
3: The department said in a statement, quote, "The city of Philadelphia takes this incident very seriously. The company must strengthen its safeguards to prevent similar incidents from impacting city systems without the city's knowledge."
1: Ella Langley's concert in Tulsa got canceled Friday for what was described as a serious security threat, though police didn't find anything credible targeting the chosen Texas singer. Barry Manilow's return to stage not going well, had to cancel this weekend in Vegas. Friday night, he managed only two songs and walked off stage. On top of cancer, he's got bronchitis. I'm Wayne Cabot, ABC News.
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1: Wayne Cabot, it's the deadliest attack on a Gulf Arab country since the start of the Iran war, whose fronts have expanded, now including a missile attack on the international airport in Riyadh, Saudi Arabia, with at least 12 people killed, including an American, more than 300 injured. The Houthis are suspected after attacking that same airport days earlier, killing three. President Trump telling a rally in Tennessee.
2: The war is going to end very soon, and when it ends, it's going to end. You're going to see the oil drop like a rock. You'll be very happy.
1: Trump is not happy with Volodymyr Zelensky, blaming the Ukraine president for driving oil prices higher by attacking Russian oil refineries.
2: He'd better damn well stop.
1: Victims' cell phones could help police understand why a man opened fire on a house full of relatives in Erie, Pennsylvania, killing eight people and then killing himself. The victims include two children and a woman 8 months pregnant. This is ABC News. The Department of Homeland Security says ICE agents in New York did not know there was a five-year-old in the backseat of the car when they opened fire on it this past week. But they say they do know that the driver was a troublemaker here illegally. New York City Congresswoman Grace Meng telling ABC News.
3: Enforcing the law does not require gunfire like that. It doesn't require them to do that in the middle of school dismissal time on a crowded street.
1: And on a street in Texas, ICE chased a car and broke the leg of a man who tried to run away. Anthony McConnell with the Harris County Sheriff.
4: The ICE agent was trying to box him in to the backside of the building at the corner and struck the passenger,
1: who is now in ICE custody. A man died Saturday in the UK after entering a tiger enclosure and was attacked by a tiger. The tiger is okay. Remained inside the entire time. Wayne Cabot, ABC News.
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service in Greenville-Spartanburg has issued a flash flood warning for southeastern Buncombe County in western North Carolina, eastern Henderson County in western North Carolina, Polk County in western North Carolina, northwestern Rutherford County in western North Carolina, northeastern Greenville County in upstate South Carolina, northwestern Spartanburg County in upstate South Carolina, until 11 a.m. Eastern Daylight Time. At 5:11 a.m. Eastern Daylight Time, Doppler radar indicated

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1: Well, since my baby left me, well, I

effect until 11:15 a.m. Eastern Daylight Time this morning. What flooding caused by excessive rainfall is expected? Where? Henderson County in western North Carolina. Eastern Transylvania County in western North Carolina. When? Until 11:15 a.m. Eastern Daylight Time. Impacts. 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
1: ABC News, I'm Wayne Cabot. The wider Iran war claiming an American life in Saudi Arabia, one of 12 killed when a missile hit the international airport in Riyadh, the deadliest of any Gulf Arab country attack since the start of the Iran war. President Trump telling supporters in Clarksville, Tennessee, that the war is sort of calming down, but says Iran will, quote, probably do a little bit extra before the election. And about the election.
2: I tell you what, if we don't win the midterms, they're going to blame me. You know that. If we do win them, I will get no credit whatsoever. It's true, I won't get any. But I'm working my ass off. You better get out there and vote.
1: Generators will be humming all night in the hurricane zone. Twisted trees and chunks of houses littering roads in parts of Florida and Alabama, blocking the power crews. Heavy rain moving Sunday into the mid-Atlantic and northeast, and flooding is likely. This is ABC News. The Death Penalty Information Center says Krista Pike is the first person to survive after receiving lethal injection drugs during an execution. This weekend, she was returned to the women's prison in Tennessee to face an uncertain future. An AI oops in Philly. An Anthropic model sent police a false murder tip. It was marked as spam by the system, but ABC Philly's Brianna Smith says the police aren't happy about it.
3: The department said in a statement, quote, "The city of Philadelphia takes this incident very seriously. The company must strengthen its safeguards to prevent similar incidents from impacting city systems without the city's knowledge."
1: Ella Langley's concert in Tulsa got canceled Friday for what was described as a serious security threat, though police didn't find anything credible targeting the chosen Texas singer. Barry Manilow's return to stage not going well, had to cancel this weekend in Vegas. Friday night, he managed only two songs and walked off stage. On top of cancer, he's got bronchitis. I'm Wayne Cabot, ABC News.
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10: 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Today starts with morning showers, becoming partly cloudy with the rain decreasing by the afternoon, with periods of sun, light winds, and a high in the upper 60s. Tonight is partly cloudy and breezy with a low near 60. Monday is sunny and breezy with a high in the mid-70s. Thank you for listening. 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
6: 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Today starts with morning showers, becoming partly cloudy with the rain decreasing by the afternoon, with periods of sun, light winds, and a high in the upper 60s. Tonight is partly cloudy and breezy with a low near 60. Monday is sunny and breezy with a high in the mid-70s. 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

0: You know, we've all been influenced in our lives by other singers. I remember as a kid, I used to sit at home, and I grew up in East Tennessee, up above Knoxville. And I know Anthony grew up in Tennessee, and you grew up in
1: North Carolina.
0: So we all basically were influenced by the same people. We used to sit at home. And-

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1: ABC News, I'm Chuck Sievertson. Breaking news, Pope Leo says he will undergo surgery to remove a nodule on his lung. Rain and tornadoes reported in the east as what was a hurricane that hit the Gulf Coast sends thunderstorms north in the Florida panhandle.
2: We don't have power, don't have internet, but the power didn't go out till about 9. We do have water, which was going to be a big concern.
1: Over 470,000 electric outages in the southeast. 1 to 5 inches of rain expected over southwestern states, including L.A., San Diego, and Las Vegas from what was Tropical Storm Rachel. Ukrainian officials pushing back against remarks from President Trump, who urges Ukraine to hold elections and get rid of President Zelensky. Yesterday's attack on the airport in the Saudi Arabian capital killed 12 people, injured over 300 others, say civil aviation officials. Iran-backed Houthi rebels blamed. Republican congressman says there are moves to block the sale of Russian oil to the U.S. This is ABC News. We get the latest snapshot on inflation this week, says ABC's Dave Packer.
3: The first major government report comes Wednesday with the September Consumer Price Index. Investors looking for signs that inflation is easing or whether rising energy costs are keeping pressure on prices. Major banks also begin reporting quarterly earnings this week, including J.P. Morgan Chase, Goldman Sachs, and Citigroup.
1: The AI company Anthropic says one of its models sent a false murder tip to the Philadelphia Police Department. Police say the tip was marked as spam by its system. ABC's Brianna Smith in Philly.
4: The department said in a statement the company must strengthen its safeguards to prevent similar incidents from impacting city systems without the city's knowledge. The two-month delay in detecting and reporting the incident to the city is unacceptable. After the incident, Anthropic told police it ended that testing process and will have additional authorization in the future in hopes of preventing AI errors.
1: Chuck Sievertson, ABC News.
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11: 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Today starts with morning showers, becoming partly cloudy with the rain decreasing by the afternoon, with periods of sun, light winds, and a high in the upper 60s. Tonight is partly cloudy and breezy with a low near 60. Monday is sunny and breezy with a high in the mid-70s. Thank you for listening. For the weather anytime, go to the WTZQ app or WTZQ.com. 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

words when I well, good wet morning, ladies and gentlemen. I tell you what, I think we dodged a good bullet here. Well, no, the bullet was bad that we dodged. I mean, it's good that we dodged it. Could have been so much worse. And of course, some of the flash flooding may be yet to come. Let's pray that some of those areas, like in the south side of Hendersonville and any other place affected like that, sometimes the flooding gets worse after the rain starts subsiding because it collects up. Y'all know how that works. Let's just pray for all the homes and especially businesses down in the area that are subject to that. Folks, this is Sunday Morning Hymn Time right here on WTZQ Radio. I'm your host, Tom Brown. It's 6 minutes after the hour of 7 and 68 degrees. 4 hours, as you probably know, of great hymns and gospel songs. All right, well, chapter 1 is on the air. Hope you enjoy the mix.

Hi, everybody. This is Ivan Parker. You're listening to the best in Southern gospel music here on WTZQ. Sunday morning hymn time every week, 7 to 11. You'll enjoy the great gospel music. Let it bless your heart.

0: Well, now that just quit on us. I don't like that. But I tell you what, you sure do need him now. Kingsman Quartet. Before that, Tennis Ernie Ford, Church in the Wildwood. Began that little group with Reggie, Sadler Family. There's Power in the Blood. They do a great job of that. Let's see, 13 after the hour of 7 here on Chapter 1 of Sunday Morning Hymn Time. I'm your host, Tom Brown. Let's hear from some of the great people that keep this show on the air and this station on the air. In fact, they're all good local advertisers, folks. Please give them your consideration. I'll be right back.
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4: 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I mean, there's no shelter. I didn't know what I was going to do. I mean, I was sleeping under bridges. Fast food places, I would go through the trash and eat off burgers that people had ate off of. You know, it was tough, but I was so hungry that I didn't care. Lost a lot of weight. I was skinny. People would look at me and just say, well, he's just going to spend it on drugs. And it was really nice to have somewhere to go. It was relieving when I came here because they fed me. First thing they did, the meals really played a big part in my recovery because, you know, I was getting healthy and I was able to think. Being able to eat on a regular basis like that first week really changed things for me. I started thinking about the bigger picture and getting my life straight, and they're helping me with all that.
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0: All right, 17 after the hour 7. Let's get back to some music here. Here's a Good Shepherd Quartet. I'm a debtor, I know.

I believe that's the first time I've heard Elvis do that one. He does a good job of everything. I don't know if y'all knew this. He had 3 Grammys. All were for gospel. That's amazing. It's not a surprise, though. People love him for his gospel. Here's the Hensons. I'm telling you, he can.

0: Kmart. When I say best in town, you say
1: shine.
0: If I say reservations made easy, you say
1: shine.
0: If I say you say
1: shine.
0: Seriously?
1: Yes, Paige, I am serious. I made a New Year's resolution this year.
0: Oh, yeah? What's your New Year's resolution, Mark?
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6: 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Today starts with morning showers, becoming partly cloudy with the rain decreasing by the afternoon, with periods of sun, light winds, and a high in the upper 60s. Tonight is partly cloudy and breezy with a low near 60. Monday is sunny and breezy with a high in the mid 70s. Thank you for listening. For the weather anytime, go to the WTZQ app or WTZQ.com. 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
7: All right, it's exactly 7:30 here on Chapter 1 of Sunday Morning Hymn Time. Let's get back to some music here. One of my favorite guys, Carol Robertson. He's so smooth. His songs are, they have such a great message to them. Here's one called Please Don't Say No to Jesus.

Now that's just some pretty music, you know. Here's a Gaither homecoming picnic. Psalms of victory.

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1: 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Holly Barner wrote it, called Bell of Joy, Keep Ringing.

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5: 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It is 18 before the hour of 8, chapter 1 of Sunday Morning Hymn Time. Here's Ivan Parker, When I Get Carried Away.

All right, I believe I'm going to do my first selection now of Featured Artist of the Week and new music. Featured Artist of the Week I'm using this week is Pure Heart from their Joy Unspeakable LP or CD, whatever the case. And this first one is going to be called What a Joy, Pure Heart.

Boy, that's some ending on that thing now. That'd get you up and going. That's Featured Artist of the Week, Pure Heart. Okay, my new music this time is going to be by Deborah Perry and Jaden's Call. It's brand new release up on the charts. It's called God Sees Your Storm. Yep, God Sees Your Storm.

0: Yeah, it's new music there from Deborah Perry and Jaden's Call. 6 minutes before the hour of eight. Oh, let's see what we're going to do here. Oh, I'm going to go over here and see if I skipped something that was maybe a good one. Yeah, sure did. Here's the Gatlin Brothers. We get it up there. Gatlin Brothers, what a precious friend is he.
1: Sing it for Earl, how's that? He's listening. He's got a front row seat, sweetheart.

Well, closing out chapter, what is this? Chapter one of Sunday Morning Hymn Time. Here's the Inspirations. Now I Know.

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1: I'm Chuck Sievertson. Pope Leo says he will undergo surgery in the coming days to remove a lump on his lung that was recently discovered during medical checks. He made the announcement in Italian during his noon blessing at the Vatican. Amid bipartisan criticism, there are moves to block the sale of Russian diesel oil to the U.S., the deal between Trump and Russian leader Putin. Congressman Brian Fitzpatrick, Pennsylvania Republican, says it'll be forced to the House floor and will pass overwhelmingly. Rain and tornadoes reported in the east from what was a hurricane that hit the Gulf Coast. It's thunderstorms heading north. There are over 479,000 electric outages. In Panama City, Florida, Sean Paramazuk looks at his flooded out store.
2: To come and see it all just mangled and shattered is a little bit depressing.
1: 1 to 5 inches of rain expected over a wide area of southwestern states from what was Tropical Storm Rachel. Mudslides possible. This is ABC News. More than 100 aftershocks have been recorded since Friday's 7.7 and 6.6 magnitude earthquakes rocked Panama. Several aftershocks were over a 5 magnitude. One was a 5.8. Buildings crumbled, including homes, schools, hotels, hospitals, and roads. Officials report 27 people injured, but no deaths. The AI company Anthropic says one of its models sent a false murder tip to the Philadelphia Police Department. Police say the tip was flagged as spam by its system. Philly PD in a statement says Anthropic must boost safeguards to prevent similar incidents and says the two-month delay in detecting and reporting the bogus tip is unacceptable.
3: It obviously has its own merits, but then it comes with, I don't want to say demerits, but then it comes with a bunch of risks that we should be actively aware of and manage.
1: Venkat Margapuri, Computer Sciences Assistant Professor at Villanova University. 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
10: Hello, here is your WTZQ FM 95.3 and AM 1600 forecast for Henderson County, Sunday, October 11th. Today starts with morning showers, becoming partly cloudy with the rain decreasing by the afternoon, with periods of sun, light winds, and a high in the upper 60s. Tonight is partly cloudy and breezy with a low near 60. Monday is sunny and breezy with a high in the mid 70s. 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For the weather anytime, go to the WTZQ app or WTZQ.com for our internet weather. 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
0: Well, I tell you what, one chapter in the book already. Time's flying today. I hope y'all stay dry. What a messy day. Of course, it could have been a lot worse for us here in Hendersonville. Just hope the water collection doesn't end up with some bad flash flooding. Pray for pray for the people in the low-lying areas that doesn't happen. All right, folks, Chapter 2 of Sunday Morning Hymn Time is upon us. We got, other than just a great mix of gospel songs and hymns, going to be local birthdays. Got a handful of them today, and it's going to be right at about 20 after, give or take a minute or two. Like I say, just other than that, just going to be a great mix of gospel and hymns. Chapter 2 of Sunday Morning Hymn Time is on the air. Hope you enjoy the mix.

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All right, that was Donna Lawson and Quicksilver there, doing Help Is On The Way, and of course Peacemakers before that, Bridge Over Troubled Water. That was an old Simon and Garfunkel hit from the somewhere around 1970, I don't know, give or take a year or two. And started that little group off with Johnny Cash's version of Belshazzar. 17 after the hour of 8 here on Chapter 2. Got birthdays coming up. But right now, let's hear from some of the great people that keep us on the air. I'll be right back.

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All right, here's our birthdays for today. 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Bill Muller, Jana Humlicker, Teresa Patrick, Martha Sloan, David Justice, Catherine Girard, Emma Jo Staten, Megan Sagendorf. Once again, Bill Muller, Jana Humlicker, Teresa Patrick, Martha Sloan, David Justice, Catherine Girard, Emma Jo Staten, Megan Sagendorf. All right, folks, if you know any of those people, give them a call. We wish them happy birthday. I'm sure they would enjoy that. All right, let's get back to some music here. Got another Elvis coming up, but right now here's a birthday that's would be 1943. Gene Watson. I can't remember if he's passed or not, but his birthday is today. Here is Gene Watson doing Climbing Higher.

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4: Hello, here is your WTZQ FM 95.3 and AM 1600 forecast for Henderson County, Sunday, October 11th. Today starts with morning showers, becoming partly cloudy with the rain decreasing by the afternoon, with periods of sun, light winds, and a high in the upper 60s. Tonight is partly cloudy and breezy with a low

history, gospel, music right now. And here's a sneak peek. It's going to be the history of Sweet Hour of Prayer. And at the end of the recitation, that's an hour from now. Let's see. It's going to be sung by, the Forrester Sisters out of Georgia. I like them. Great harmony. All right. 27 before 9. Let's get back to some great music here. Sonny Jordan. I've lost my mind. Sonny James. I'll spend the rest of the morning trying to find it, too. Sonny James along with the Jordanaires. Just a closer walk with thee.

0: Hi, folks. 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
1: Boy, that Marty Robbins song was something else. I think I've heard that before, but I didn't pay as much attention as I did this time to all the lyrics. It's a great story. And that goes, you know, remember his pop tune, Big Iron? That's got the same feel and the chord changes as Big Iron with those minor chords in there. It's really beautiful. He does such a great job. I've got to find out if he wrote that or not. Anyway, let's see. It is 21 before the hour of 9 here on Chapter 2 of Sunday Morning Hymn Time. I'm your host, Tom Brown, and it is 68 degrees. And as I look outside my window, it stopped raining here. Oh, thank you, Lord. I think it stopped. Is there a little bit coming down? Yeah, maybe. I don't know. But it's not like it was. And it's not like it could have been. Whew, we got lucky. We didn't get near as much wind as could have been, and that's a dangerous thing because, you know, in neighborhoods, you got, unless everybody ties everything down, you could tie all your stuff down, and if your neighbor doesn't, his stuff's going to come over and crash through your windows or on your roof or something. Anyway, let's get on with one more song before I get into our great advertisers. Here's the Savannah Choir doing Love Lifted Me.

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8: 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They did a jingle on that with My Girl, My Girl. That was kind of neat. I'm surprised they don't do that again sometime. I think I'll mention that to Mark and see if we can bring that back. All right, it is quarter till, that means 15, till the hour of 9 here, chapter 2 of Sunday Morning Hymn Time. I want to do my next selection of Featured Artist of the Week and new music. 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Material thanks to David Vaughn Sr. and Keith White, all the material that I use for this series. This is Pure Heart from their Joy Unspeakable LP or CD, whichever it was. And the title of this one is going to be Satisfied. Featured Artist of the Week, Pure Heart.

And that was featured artist of the week there. Who'd I say that was? Pure Heart from their Joy Unspeakable LP. Now, my next selection of brand new music up on the charts here is going to be, who is this? Rocky, and I guess she pronounces it Tammy. It's T-A-M-I-E. I would say that sounds more like Tammy, but probably calls it Tammy. Rocky and Tammy. This one's for you. Brand new music.

Brand new music there from Rocky and Tammy. This one's for you. All right, it's 7:30 before the hour of 9. Here's Gold City, Everything Good.

I'm going to see if I can squeeze two more in here. Let's see what I got up here and how long they are. Oh, Lord have mercy. Yeah, those, let's see. Let's do this one right here. Kirk Talley? No. Land of the Sky Boys, when they ring those golden bells.

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1: ABC News, I'm Chuck Severson. There are bipartisan moves to block the sale of Russian diesel oil to the U.S. The deal between Trump and Russian leader Putin, ABC's Marcus Moore.
2: They're pointing out that the deal may violate a 2022 law that banned the purchase of Russian oil without first getting congressional approval.
1: Congressman Brian Fitzpatrick, Pennsylvania Republican, says a bill to block the sale will pass overwhelmingly. Pope Leo says he will have an operation in the coming days to remove a lump on his lung that was recently discovered during medical checks. He made the announcement in Italian during his noon blessing at the Vatican. Rain and tornadoes reported in the east with flood watches from what was a hurricane that hit the Gulf Coast. It's now thunderstorms heading north to the Midwest, Mid-Atlantic, and Northeast. There are over 479,000 electric outages. 1 to 5 inches of rain expected over a wide area of southwestern states. From what was Tropical Storm Rachel, this is ABC News. Since Friday's huge earthquakes in Panama caused homes, schools, hospitals, and hotels to crash down, more than 100 aftershocks have been recorded. Officials report 27 people injured, but no deaths. More flooding, with social media showing houses and sheds swept away by a swollen river in Nepal. No casualties reported. Nepal still recovering from floods along the border with China that killed more than 1,400 people in August, and thousands more are still missing. More reports on the cost of living come out this week, says ABC's Dave Packer.
3: The first major government report comes Wednesday with the September Consumer Price Index. Thursday brings reports on retail sales and wholesale inflation. Investors looking for signs that inflation is easing or whether rising energy costs are keeping pressure on prices.
1: Football on prescription is a pilot program being tested in England, having patients attend soccer games to lift depression and improve mental health. Chuck Severson, ABC News.
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9: 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Today starts with morning showers, becoming partly cloudy with the rain decreasing by the afternoon, with periods of sun, light winds, and a high in the upper 60s. Tonight is partly cloudy and breezy with a low near 60. Monday is sunny and breezy with a high in the mid-70s. 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

Oh, boy. I don't remember my younger year. I think back too far. All right, 5 minutes after the hour of 9 here on Chapter 3 of Sunday Morning Hymn Time on WTZQ Radio, Hendersonville, North Carolina. I'm your host, Tom Brown. It's 67 degrees. Let's see, this is Chapter 3, so the bottom of this hour, we got the history of gospel music, and today it'll be the history of Sweet Hour of Prayer. And at the end of the recitation, it'll be sung by the Forrester Sisters out of Georgia. Great harmony they have. All right, other than that, just a great continuous mix of hymns and gospel songs. Chapter 3 is on the air. Hope you enjoy the

0: Oh, that's Greater Vision, An Unclouded Day. Before that, Child of the King by the Browns. And I started that little group off with Gonna Make It Through by His Song. It's 13 after the hour of 9 here on Chapter 3, Sunday Morning Hymn Time. And it's time to hear from some of the great people that keep this show as well as this station on the air. They're all good local advertisers. I'll be right back.
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0: 16 after the hour of 9, here on Chapter 3 of Sunday Morning Hymn Time. Here's, I haven't played this in a long time. Mahalia Jackson. This will be a soulful thing. Onward, Christian Soldiers.

Well, that was Mahalia Jackson there. Okay, here's Tom Birdsall Singers doing their version of I'll Fly Away.

Wow, I wanted that to keep going. That pedal steel player was just starting to cook on that thing. Oh, here is the Log Cabin Boys Gospel Quartet. The Lord has been so good to me.

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Elvis, he knows just what I need.

0: being on the street, it was scary. 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I didn't know what I was going to do. I mean, I was sleeping under bridges. Fast food places, I would go through the trash and eat off burgers that people had ate off of. You know, it was tough, but I was so hungry that I didn't care. Lost a lot of weight. I was skinny. People would look at me and just say, well, he's just going to spend it on drugs. And it was really nice to have somewhere to go. It was relieving when I came here because they fed me. First thing they did, the meals really played a big part in my recovery because, you know, I was getting healthy and I was able to think. Being able to eat on a regular basis like that first week really changed things for me. I started thinking about the bigger picture and getting my life straight, and they're helping me with all that.
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5: 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Today starts with morning showers, becoming partly cloudy with the rain decreasing by the afternoon, with periods of sun, light winds, and a high in the upper 60s. Tonight is partly cloudy and breezy with a low near 60. Monday is sunny and breezy with a high in the mid-70s. 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For our internet weather. 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
6: 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Today I bring to you the great story of the writing of the old hymn, Sweet Hour of Prayer. Sweet Hour of Prayer first appeared in the New York Observer newspaper September 13, 1845, accompanied by this expletory note by Reverend Thomas Solomon, a British minister recently immigrated to America from England. He says, "At Coleshill, England, I became acquainted with W.W. Walford, a blind preacher, a man of obscure birth and connections. He had no education but a strong mind and most retentive memory. In the pulpit, he never failed to select a lesson well adapted to his subject, giving chapter and verse an unerring precision of scarcely never misplacing a word in his repetition of the Psalms, every part of his New Testament, and the prophecies. He was known to have a reputation of knowing the Bible by heart. He actually sat in the chimney corner at his home, employing his mind as comparison of sermon or two for the Sabbath day delivery. On one occasion, as he was paying, as I was paying him a visit, he repeated two or three pieces he had composed, and having no friend at home to commit them to paper, he had laid them upon the storehouse of his mind. How will this do?" he asked, as he repeated the following lines, "Sweet hour of prayer, sweet hour of prayer. I rapidly copied the lines of his poem with my pencil and uttered them and sent them for insertion into the New York Observer. And now, for the rest of the story, no one, however, has ever found a trace of a blind

segment at the end of the day. If prayer is so powerful, why do we neglect it so consistently? An often omitted verse to this old hymn says, "Sweet hour of prayer, sweet hour of prayer, the joys I feel, the bless I share, of those who anxious spirits burn with strong desires, for they return with such a hasten to thy place. Where God my Savior shows his face and gladly takes my station there and wait for thee, sweet hour of prayer." In our hymn books, we use the church in the church today. "Sweet Hour of Prayer" is shown to be authored by William W. Walford and William B. Bradbury back in 1845. We may not know the author of this great hymn and music, but we know we can experience the peace and joy that prayer and this great song bring to our lives. WTZQ, Sunday Morning Hymn Time and the History of Gospel Music, now proudly presents the Forrester Sisters singing this beautiful old hymn, "Sweet Hour of Prayer."

I tell you, they have such beautiful harmony. Goodness gracious. Wow. I love everything they do. All right. Here is, let's see, Jesus Will Outshine Them All by Les Beasley.

0: Hi, everybody. This is Ivan Parker. You're listening to the best in Southern gospel music here on WTZQ. Sunday morning hymn time every week, 7 to 11. You'll enjoy the great gospel music. Let it bless your heart.
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All right, here's my next selection of Featured Artist of the Week, which this week is I'm using Pure Heart from their Joy Unspeakable LP. And the title of this one is going to be Such As I Have. 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

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Now, my next selection of new music is going to be a guy named Dave Adkins. Adkins. A-D-K-I-N-S. And it's from his What I'm For CD. Title of the song is Rock Pile. Brand new music.

New music there by Dave Atkins. All right, it is 7 minutes before the hour of 10. Here's one ought to be good. J.D. Sumner and the Stamps Quartet, Just Build My Mansion.

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1: ABC News, I'm Chuck Sievertson. Heavy hurricane damage in some areas being discovered along the Florida Panhandle and elsewhere. ABC's Leslie Lopez in Pensacola.
2: A tornado seen on Saturday over land near the highway outside Savannah, Georgia. Those winds downing a number of trees. Two deaths reported in Alabama.
3: Oh, my God.
2: And this family in Gulf Breeze left physically holding their door in place after 90-plus mile-per-hour wind gusts tore off the frame.
3: Get the dogs up somewhere.
1: There are hundreds of thousands of power outages. 1 to 5 inches of rain with possible mudslides and flooding expected over a wide area of southwestern states from what was Tropical Storm Rachel. Amid criticism from both major parties to the Trump-Putin diesel deal, some members of Congress are saying they will move to force a vote on stopping it. Pope Leo says he'll have an operation in the coming days to remove a lump on his lung that was recently discovered. This is ABC News. Three attacks at Polish schools over the past week were spontaneous acts driven by the online glorification of violence, says Prime Minister Donald Tusk. One person was killed, many others wounded. Leaders of a youth political movement called the Cockroach Janata Party in India have been released from custody. They were detained ahead of protests against a revision of voter lists. The movement is demanding the resignation of the country's election chief. Golfers might like it, but birdies won't, says ABC's Wayne Cabot.
4: The National Park Service now in the process of chainsawing hundreds of trees at the historic golf course near the National Mall. The Trump administration wants to turn the East Potomac Golf Links, a public course, into a championship-level PGA course. Trump hoping to attract the U.S. Open, the Ryder Cup, the PGA Championship. The Park Service says that more than 500 trees that do not contribute to the historic landscape will be removed.
1: Chuck Sievertson, ABC News.
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7: Hello, here is your WTZQ FM 95.3 and AM 1600 forecast for Henderson County, Sunday, October 11th. Today starts with morning showers, becoming partly cloudy with the rain decreasing by the afternoon, with periods of sun, light winds, and a high in the upper 60s. Tonight is partly cloudy and breezy with a low near 60. Monday is sunny and breezy with a high in the mid-70s. Thank you for listening. 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
0: I saw the good ones and the Florida boys in Memphis. All right, let's see. It is now 5 minutes after the hour of 10. This is Chapter 4 of Sunday Morning Hymn Time for October the 11th. Boy, where's the time gone? I'm your host, Tom Brown, here at WTZQ Radio in Hendersonville, North Carolina. 70 degrees right now, where I'm at anyway.
8: All right, folks, bottom of this hour will be, and that'll be at 10:30, will be the Comedy Corner. Haven't chose one yet. I'm looking at between Dennis Swanberg and somebody else over here. Just kind of looking at something. Anyway, I'll have it by the time we get there. Otherwise, just one more hour of great gospel music and hymns. Hope you enjoy the mix. Chapter 4 is on the air.

0: Ah, hand me down my silver trumpet, Master's Family. Before that, Oak Ridge Quartet, He Looked Beyond My Fault. And I started that little group off with It's Stamped Upon My Soul, and that was by the Stamps Baxter Mixed Quartet. 9 minutes after the hour of 10 here on Chapter 4 of Sunday Morning Hymn Time, time to hear from some of our great sponsors again. They're all local people. Some are even mom and pop stores. So please give them your consideration. I'll be right back.
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0: It is 16 after the hour of 10 here on Chapter 4 of Sunday Morning Hymn Time. I'm your host, Tom Brown, here at WTZQ Radio. 69 degrees out there. All right, here's one by special request. The Greens, along with the Gaither Vocal Band, One More Mountain.

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5: 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Today starts with morning showers, becoming partly cloudy with the rain decreasing by the afternoon, with periods of sun, light winds, and high in the upper 60s. Tonight is partly cloudy and breezy with a low near 60. Monday is sunny and breezy with a high in the mid-70s. Thank you for listening. For the weather anytime, go to the WTZQ app or WTZQ.com for our internet weather. 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
6: It is 28 and a half after the hour of 10. Chapter 4 of Sunday Morning Hymn Time. 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
6: I don't know if I've done this guy before. I'd have to look back in my logs, but his name is Ken Davis. And he does some church humor. And this is a little bit by Ken called Children Fighting on the Way to Church.
8: How many of you parents have found yourself on Sunday with your hands around the throat of a child you love very much? And you're saying something like, you get ready for church, get ready now so we can get there on time to learn about the love of Jesus. On the way to church, children become demon-possessed. I had two of the most beautiful girls on the way to church. They would fight like mortal enemies over nothing, over stupid stuff. This is my side of the car. This is my side over here. I am on my side of the car, and you are over here. You are breathing on my side. There are molecules coming from your side to my... You ever hear this? She's looking at me. How many teenagers? Any teenagers in here at all? Girls, do not say to your parents on the way... What is your name? Right there with the nice glasses on your head. Lisa, do not say to your parents, she's looking at me. Your parents are not equipped to handle, she's looking at me. No human with a brain can handle, she's looking at me. Sarah, if you want to mess with your parents, say something like, she hit me with a crowbar. We can handle that.
9: Give me the crowbar. Don't hit her anymore.
8: Was it just my car or was your car like that? Any of you on the way to church ever grab the rearview mirror and give your children the Sunday morning look of love?

0: That's worse than texting. So I did what I know some of you have done this. You ever grab the rearview mirror and change it to an aiming device? I'll come back there, so help me. Lean forward a half an inch and you'll meet Jesus today. God loved children. He did. He gave them the innate knowledge of that one spot in the car your arm can never reach. So you're going like that, and they're going strike two. I told that story about swinging my arm at the kids. A little old man came all the way from the back of the auditorium. Took him about 5 minutes to get to the front. He could hardly walk, and his finger was out like this. Any preachers in here? Any pastors in here, including the pastors of this church? Let me see your hands. Let me see your hands. Have you ever seen anybody come at you, George, with their finger out like this where it turned out to be a nice conversation? No. He came up to me and he said, I'm going to tell you something. When you were talking about swinging your arm at the children, he said, God taught me about that a long time ago. I thought, this boy's going to crawl up one side of me and down the other. I just braced myself. I said, what did God teach you? And that old man got a sparkle in his eye. He said, God showed me that a touch on the brakes brings them right into play.
1: Now, don't y'all go out and try that. You might hurt somebody.

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1: Hey, let's listen to one by Emmylou Harris along with the Pizzol Sisters. I guess you pronounce it P-E-A-S-A-L-L, Pizzol Sisters, on the Sea of Galilee.

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3: Oh, let's see, 18 before the hour of 11 here on Chapter 4 of Sunday Morning Hymn Time. Here's Mr. Alan Jackson, beautiful version of In the Garden.

All right, I'm going to do my final selection as soon as that organ quits playing of Featured Artist of the Week and New Music. Featured Artist of the Week is Pure Heart from their Joy Unspeakable LP. And let's see, what selection am I got going here for the final one? Oh, Just a Little Talk. It's their version. That's a good old one. All right, Featured Artist of the Week, Pure Heart, Just a Little Talk.

Featured artist of the week, Pure Heart. Okay, my final selection of new music is going to be from the Kingsmen. Everybody's heard of them. They got one out of hot on the charts right now. When Sunday Morning Dawned. New music, the Kingsmen.

New music by the Kingsmen, When Sunday Morning Dawns. Boy, that'd be a great one to play for Easter, wouldn't it? I'm going to write that down as soon as I get this next song started. The Browns along with the Jordanaires, Mockingbird.

remaining in effect until 2 p.m. Eastern Daylight Time this afternoon, replaces flash flood warning. What flooding caused by excessive rainfall is expected? Where? Southeastern Buncombe County in western North Carolina, eastern Henderson County in western North Carolina, southwestern McDowell County in western North Carolina, northern Polk County in western North Carolina, west central Rutherford County in western North Carolina. When? Until 2 p.m. Eastern Daylight Time.

You know, you'd think with today's technology, they could break in with something a little clearer to understand, wouldn't you? The audio on those feeds is horrible. Whew. I know I've dealt with audio most of my life, as well as music. All right, closing out Sunday morning hymn time. Let's see what I'm going to use here. Oh, do. Here's one by Jeannie C. Riley. You remember her? Oh, she's the one that did Harper Valley PTA. Here she is. I don't deserve a mansion.

All right, of course, don't forget my great friends out there on the big boulevard, Applebee's. We got our Applebee's here in Hendersonville happens to be one of the top rated in the country. And there's reasons for that. I mean, the service is so good. It's clean. The food's good. Very few mistakes. I mean, anybody's going to make some mistakes. It's how do you handle them? And that's something I've noticed not only once in a while with something I get, but I get, you know, I see people around me and they'll call for a waitress and say, this is that and that's this. This didn't get done or whatever. They handle it so well. And right away, it's unbelievable. They're just so professional. Go there and tell them I sent you. Don't tell them Groucho sent you. Tell them Tom Brown sent you. All right. We're going to let Tennessee Ernie Ford and the Jordanaires take us out of here. I'll see you next week.

0: 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The time is 1 minute after 11. It's time for ABC News. 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
1: ABC News, I'm Chuck Sievertson. People are cleaning up, in some instances, heavy hurricane damage along the Florida Panhandle and elsewhere in the southeast. ABC's Leslie Lopez in Pensacola.
2: Remnants of Hurricane Isaias spreading heavy rain and strong winds as it moves east, leaving at least four dead and hundreds of thousands without power from Alabama to Florida.
1: Mudslides and flooding possible from 1 to 5 inches of rain forecast over a wide area of southwestern states from what was Tropical Storm Rachel. Some members of Congress of both major parties say they will move to pass a bill to stop the Trump-Putin diesel fuel sale. They also say it may violate a 2022 law that banned the purchase of Russian oil without Congress's okay. Pope Leo says he will have an operation in the coming days to remove a lump on his lung that was recently discovered during medical checks. He made the announcement in Italian during his noon blessing at the Vatican. This is ABC News. The AI company Anthropic says one of its models sent a false murder tip to the Philadelphia Police Department. Police say the tip was marked as spam by its system. ABC's Brianna Smith in Philly.
3: The department said in a statement the company must strengthen its safeguards to prevent similar incidents from impacting city systems without the city's knowledge. The two-month delay in detecting and reporting the incident to the city is unacceptable. After the incident, Anthropic told police it ended that testing process and will have additional authorization in the future in hopes of preventing AI errors.
1: A pilot program is being tested in England, having patients attend soccer games to lift depression and improve mental health. It's called Football on Prescription, introduced by a British lawmaker who's also a physician, Simon Ofer, and a green energy tycoon, Dale Vince. Patients get free tickets and are met by regular fans. The doc previously prescribed comedy and gardening. Chuck Sievertson, ABC News.
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2: 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Today starts with morning showers, becoming partly cloudy with the rain decreasing by the afternoon, with periods of sun, light winds, and a high in the upper 60s. Tonight is partly cloudy and breezy with a low near 60. Monday is sunny and breezy with a high in the mid-70s. 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
2: Where the music touches the soul and the friends are here, well, to celebrate the best news ever delivered, the gospel. So to our friends all around the world, thanks for stopping by. Daniel Britt here along with a great cast of characters ready to get things started, like Gordon Moat. Kevin Williams.
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2: 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Lauren Talley. 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

0: Joseph Habedank. This is where the homecoming radio happens. Yeah, right
1: here. Are you sure? It looks a little outdated to me, Linda Randall.
0: Yeah, well, you know our buddy Ben Isaacs, right?
1: Oh, yeah. He's got great hats and a great beard.
0: Now, you know he didn't like his beard at first, but then it grew on him.
1: That's horrible.
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0: 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Let's go outside of the studio where some of our co-hosts sat down in person with a special homecoming guest.
1: It's Bill Gaither's Homecoming Radio on a cruise ship. It's the Gaither Homecoming Cruise. I'm Daniel Britt with wonderful co-hosts like Woody Wright. And today's special guest, we have the Martins.
2: The Martins!
1: Live audience that is absolutely enthusiastic. In fact, we cannot tell a lie. At the moment that we are recording this, we have seen about 247 shows. We've eaten about as many meals.
2: Right.
1: And they still have energy.
2: I know. They do. Look at them.
3: This is an amazing
1: We don't have time to go through the whole history of the Martins, but I would like to make a statement that the Martins, when we first were introduced to them on Homecoming, you were the new kids on the block, and you were kind of, we've heard the story about being discovered in a women's restroom. That's where the acoustics were good, and you got the preview, and then you got the gig, and you grew into that, and we knew you, we loved you for your country sounds, we loved you for your a cappella, the family harmony. Now, you guys are the old timers. You guys are the legends.
2: It feels really odd.
4: Crazy.
2: But it's so much fun to see younger people and new people, because some of them aren't always younger, but it's people that are coming into this industry for one reason or another, and it's just really cool to watch. I love it.
1: So have you found young talent comes, they come to you for that advice, or they're trying to style, they're trying to, you know, I don't say mimic, but they're trying to learn from your style and apply it to what they do because you are now the model.
2: Yes. And when they ask you, how did you get started? Y'all, we can barely remember how we got started, or they want us to give them voice lessons. And we're like, we don't know what we're doing. Yeah. And because mom just started singing around the house, she had no formal training, and she just started teaching us how to sing harmony.
1: Right. Yeah.
2: And we thought every family sang harmony together.
1: Right.
2: We had no idea that it was special. And so it's hard for us to teach what we do, but it's always really cool when somebody says, we want to do what you do.
1: You know, being available, I remember Vestal talked about that.
2: Yep.
1: Vestal, in fact, she would say, sing wherever you can sing. If there's an open door, walk through it.
2: Right, yes. That's true.
1: And one of the famous things about Bill's shows is even if you start a concert with somewhat of a order, a set list,
2: oh, yeah,
1: usually you'll find those two magic words, be ready. And that's not only laughable for a concert,
2: oh,
1: but
2: yeah,
1: I think that's good advice for life.
2: It is true. That is true. That's a great analogy.
1: Yeah.
2: And yeah, at the Gaither concerts, because people come up to me on the ship all week long, are you going to sing this? Are you going to sing this? Be sure and sing this song. And we always say, we have no idea what he's going to call. And you never know when it's going to be your turn. He just turns around and points. And sometimes it's you, and sometimes it's the person behind you. You never know.
3: You just hear the track playing, and then
2: yeah,
3: you know you're supposed
2: to be singing. Oh, that's my song, yeah.

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1: You know, it gives us a lot of encouragement when you're recording a program like this. 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A simple note is very encouraging.
2: We also love to know the worldwide diversity of the people to whom we're speaking. 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
2: Write your message in a box and then hit the send button and you've left us a note. 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
3: And Bill, no stamps are necessary. 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
0: Praise God, from whom all blessings flow. Here on piano is Anthony Berger.

0: homecoming Caribbean cruise. And here on the platform with me is Daniel Britt and the fabulous Martin.
1: Columbus, Georgia, right, Judy?
2: That, yes,
1: you're
2: sir.
1: Right?
2: Yeah. Yes,
1: and,
2: sir.
1: And Des Moines, Iowa.
3: Des Moines, Iowa.
1: Iowa,
3: yes.
1: For Jonathan. And Nashville?
2: Nashville, Tennessee.
1: Yeah. All right. So if you could live anywhere else,
2: wow.
1: And your spouses would follow with no questions asked. You lead, I will follow. Where would you live? What would you love to live? Money,
2: oh,
1: no issue.
2: Goodness.
1: And you could be at your concerts in a moment's notice. What? Yeah. What would be a dream
2: you
1: place?
2: You know what? I love the mountains. Anywhere that's got mountains. And I have a little bit of rolling hills there in Nashville. But, yeah, I like the mountains.
3: Yep. I think I'd be back in Hamburg in my hometown.
2: He would.
3: I love it there.
2: Yeah.
3: Yes, I would.
4: Yeah, I think I would live close to my mom and dad.
2: She would love, Judy would love for us.
4: I want a compound.
2: She wants a compound. She wants all of us to live on the same piece of property and our houses to be connected. That's what Judy wants.
3: Yeah.
2: Not me.
3: Yeah.
2: Not me.
3: Yeah. Joyce would be okay if we just saw each other on stage. She'd be just fine.
2: That's right.
1: All right, Woody, we can come up with a plan. We could have the Martins build their compound, build a little a dinner theater off to the side.
2: Oh, yeah.
1: And then we'd all come to them. They'd never have to travel again.
2: Oh, I like that idea.
1: See?
2: Yeah, see?
1: Stick
2: I like
1: with
2: it.
1: Us.
4: Draw
1: we'll
4: us up a plan, Daniel.
1: Okay. Woody will handle publishing.
2: Perfect.
0: It's the Martins Music Mart.
2: I love it.
0: All Martin all the time.
2: That's all right.
1: This has been fun. 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

0: 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Bill?
1: Our goal today was to remind you that everything is a God thing. Nothing is outside His concern or His control. 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Join us again next time, for we'll be sure to once again bring the music and the smiles.
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This is Pastor David Woody from the Valley Hill Baptist Church in beautiful Hendersonville, North Carolina. I'd like to invite each one of you to tune in each week at the same time for the teaching and preaching of God's Word straight from the pulpit of our church. God's Word can and will make a difference in our lives if we allow it to.

going to be looking at a book with 14 verses, but less words. But it still packs a powerful punch, because I've got about 6 points to throw at you today and some good things that we can learn from this. Now, this little book of 3 John, like I said, it's got 14 verses, but it gives us a powerful picture of what a faithful Christian life ought to look like. And I use that word not uniquely, because I do say that. I second that we ought to do this, or we should do that. But that's biblical, because John is being very honest in his writings of what we ought to do and what a good Christian is. And you might say, well, if you're a Christian, well, obviously you're good, right? Well, no, that analogy might fall the same with a doctor or lawyer. You know, just because you're a doctor doesn't make you a good doctor. Or if you're a lawyer, doesn't make you just a good lawyer and know everything and can win every case. Now, when I go, and Russ, I hope when you get operated on that you've got a good doctor, a great doctor. And many are, and I would hope to say that most are. And I will even throw lawyers in there too, that maybe most of them are good at what they do. Maybe they are. But never be fooled because you are something that you're good at it. I think sometimes we make that misconception, but we're also going to be meeting some new characters in the Bible, and I'm always like when there's something new or maybe some names you never heard of before. We're going to meet a man in today's text named Gaius, and a couple others that we're going to look at. Some had a good walk with Christ, some did not, and I started thinking about the one that didn't, and we'll make mention of this. Was he truly saved? Well, that's obviously ultimately up to God in heaven, who's truly saved. There's no man, no pastor, even your spouse don't know if you're truly saved. There's no way of just holding a light up to you or taking a picture or some kind of meter to know if someone's truly saved. That's between you and the Lord. Now, there's things that attribute to that. And there are people in my life that I say, beyond a shadow of a doubt, I do believe in all my heart that that person knew the Lord and knows the Lord. I want to preach on a good testimony for the truth in Revelation 12:11, also written by John the Beloved. He writes this, and they overcame him. That's old Slewfoot. That's the devil. Don't be mistaken who I'm talking about. They overcame the evil one. I'm just going to go ahead and give all the names I can think of. The old devil, the old mean man, the old man, you know, that's been on our backs and has caused so much problems. They overcame him by the blood of the Lamb and by the word of their testimony. So we're going to be talking a lot today about testimonies and what a testimony truly is and what a legacy truly is. Today's text is going to be written in a pretty much strictly a letter form. This is kind of unique to John. He doesn't always write. Today is the most formal writing of John anywhere found in the Bible that's like a letter more than any other. Now, Paul wrote some letters to some churches. John addresses some churches in Revelations. The first thing in Revelations 2 and 3, he says, well, I write this to the church of Laodicea. I write this to the church of Philadelphia. I write this to the church of Ephesus. I get that. They were just short little verses in Revelations there and some information there. But today he's actually writing this to a man, and it's very similar to how we might communicate with each other. In fact, I was talking with Sister Faye and with many other church members. A lot of times when we communicate back and forth with one another, sometimes we will end the letter with, in Christ's love. You know, I love you, brother. You know, we'll tell each other we care about them. And usually we start the letters by saying, or maybe a text. You know, we're in the texting world today where we're not actually writing letters. But a lot of times when we do that, we will wish that person well. You know, I hope you're doing well. I've got a good friend of mine that lives here in Hendersonville, but we never see each other. We used to go to church with each other. But we'll communicate through email or text. And it's might been 6 months since I've talked to him. So I'll say, well, hey, I hope you and your wife's doing good. I hope everything's going well for you. And I mean that, just like John's getting ready to start this letter out to his friend Gaius. I hope you're doing well physically, spiritually, and mentally, all of that. I just hope you're doing well, brother. I hope you're still in church. I hope your relationship with God's still where it needs to be. And I hope that you're not sick. And so it's all of those mixed in together that I hope you're well and physically and spiritually. So let's get right into our text. The first 8 verses is basically, I'm going to just break this down. We're going to read it, but I do want to break this down just a little bit. The first 8 verses are going to be John's directive to his friend Gaius and the goodness that he's heard from him. This man supports.

supports missionaries. This man supports the missions of the church. Now, he's very interested in the church and the mission work of the church, whether it's children's homes or food pantries or sending missionaries out. And then verses 9 through 11, we're going to read this man, Diotrephes. He wasn't a good character. He is not a good character at all. And we're going to read about him and what John had to say about him. And then we're going to meet Demetrius here at the end of the letter and hear what John had to say about all of them. So without further ado, let's look at God's Word. The Bible says in 3 John chapter 1, verse 1, the elder, which is John himself, unto the well-beloved Gaius, whom I love in the truth. Beloved, I wish above all things that thou mayest prosper and be in health, even as thy soul prospereth. For I rejoiced greatly when the brethren came and testified of the truth that is in thee, even as thou walkest in the truth. I have no greater joy than to hear that my children walk in truth. Beloved, thou doest faithfully whatsoever thou doest to the brethren and to strangers, which have borne witness of thy charity before the church, whom if thou bring forward on their journey after a godly sort, thou shalt do well. Because that for his name's sake they went forth, taking nothing of the Gentiles. We therefore ought to receive such that we might be fellow helpers in the truth. In verse 9, the tone changes a little bit. I wrote unto the church, but Diotrephes, who loved to have the preeminence among men, receiveth us not. Wherefore, if I come, I will remember his deeds, which he doeth, prating against us and with malicious words, and not content therewith. Neither doeth he himself receive the brethren, and forbiddeth them that would, and casteth them even out of the church. Beloved, follow not that which is evil, but that which is good. He that doeth good is of God, but he that doeth evil hath not seen God. Now Demetrius hath good report of all men, and of the truth itself, yea, and we also bear record, and ye know that our record is true. Now I had many things to write, but I will not with ink and pen write unto thee. But I trust I shall shortly see thee, and we shall speak face to face. Peace be to thee. Our friends salute thee. Greet the friends by name. Let's go to the Lord in prayer and ask his blessings upon the reading of his holy word. Heavenly Father, I just thank you so much, Lord, for this precious book that I hold in my hand, Lord, that is open to my face, Lord, that we can read the words off the pages, Lord, and they come alive. Lord, we know that this was a letter that John wrote that made its way into your holy book, Lord, that we call the Bible, Lord, and we know that it has importance for us to learn from, Lord. And so help us learn that. Help us see that today, Lord. And we'll thank you and we'll praise you in Jesus' precious name. Amen and amen. Number one today, a good Christian walks in truth. Now, I'm going to have to be honest with you. I've already said this morning. I wished I didn't have to put in the adjective there. Good, bad, mediocre, so-so. I wished I could just say a Christian walks in truth. But to be honest with you, I can't say that. I cannot say that. So, a good Christian walks in truth. John rejoiced because Gaius was walking in truth. Notice that John didn't merely say Gaius knew the truth, that he talked about the truth, but John said that Gaius walked in the truth. Have you heard that old saying? You've heard me say it here a couple times, here a couple weeks ago. Your talk talks and your walk talks, but your walk talks louder than your talk talks. You think about that, and it really does. Now, you talk's cheap, but people watch what you actually walk, and that's the Christian life. Those are those apples we were talking about a couple weeks ago. It's hard for an apple tree to hide its apples. Now, there's a difference between knowing the Bible and living the Bible. There's a difference between acting like Christians, act like you got some sense, and actually being a Christian and walking like one and actually having some sense. We can sit in church every Sunday and hear preaching, but God wants his word to change the way we live Sunday through Saturday. You know, every time that the radio broadcast has come on the air, at least we've been on the air since 2019,
And so that's 7 years now. And for most of those 7 years, my introduction has not really changed at all, even though the music has changed a little bit. We've got the choir and the children singing as it comes on. But I always go on to say this in my introduction. God's Word can make a difference in our lives if we allow it to. That's the key, if we allow it to. And I say the same thing to us today. This can make a difference in our lives if we allow it to. It's not forced. That's why John uses these words. Our walk should match our talk. Christians' faith ought to show up. Well, where should it show up? It should show up at home, in church, in our relationships, at work, in our conversations, in the way that we treat others. John went on to say that I have no greater joy. What a statement. No greater joy. John, I mean, I don't know if John was married. I don't know if John had... I know that he took care of Jesus' mother. I know that I think he took care of probably his own mother until she passed away, because we know James and John had a mother that was very vocal, because she spoke to Jesus a few times in the Bible. I think John all around was a good man. I don't know, like I said, I don't know what kind of hobbies or things he had in his life. I know life was rougher back then. So I'm not going to dig too much into this. But for someone to say, I have no greater joy than to see another saint of God be happy or to walk in faith, that's a bold statement. And you know what? That's the way we ought to be. That's what I'm getting out of this today. We ought to be happy. And we can translate that too, that if there's a church across town that's having a revival, that their soul's getting saved, we ought to be just as happy as they are. We should be shouting the roof down, praise God, there's more into the kingdom. Sadly, that's not always the case. Sadly, sometimes people are not happy to see other people walking in faith. Now, there is joy in seeing someone saved. There's joy in seeing someone get baptized. There's joy in seeing someone answer the call to preach. But there's something especially precious about seeing a person continuing to walk in faith day after day after day. It's something that there's great joy in that. If you're truly saved and you see somebody truly love the Lord and they're doing for the Lord, it should make you happy and there should be no greater joy. I'm going to just say this super quick. I remember being in some wonderful meetings with my father was preaching it, and we'd go to revivals and things. Look, we've been in some wonderful meetings here as well. I'm not trying to compare the two of them together, but what I'm trying to say is this. I can even remember as a boy and even as an early teenager and then as an early adult thinking, you know, out of all the pleasures that life gives us, and life does give us a lot of pleasures. It does. There's a lot of fun things that we can do. We can go to the beach. We can go to Grandfather Mountain. We can look at the mountains. We just go to Grand Canyon. Whatever your goal is to do in life, and you just see it. But I'm going to be honest with you. The greatest feeling that I've ever had in my heart and soul is when I've been in a good old-fashioned Tommy meeting. There's nothing like being with the family of God and being when the Spirit of God is moving. I was feeling in Sunday school this morning. There's no greater feeling than that. You just know you're where you're supposed to be. You know you're reading the book that you're supposed to read. And if you truly fall in love with Jesus, there's nothing like it. There is nothing like falling in love with Jesus and just loving Jesus. And I do. I love Jesus. It still says that he walks what he talks. Not what only, but why. You know, it's easy to teach somebody things to do, what buttons to push, or what order to do things in. But it's deeper teaching when you actually teach them why. This is why we do it. This is why we walk the way that we do. You know, you can teach these children, well, you need to always come to Sunday school. You always need to come to church. You need to always put a little money into the offering plate when it comes around. You need to do all these things, but you never teach them why to do it. You know, let's teach them why we do these things. Well, we need to learn more. Michael was telling us about that. You know, to get that deeper understanding of God's Word, we need extra reading. We need to read our Bibles every day. We need to study and pray more every day. Let's move on. Number two, a good Christian. And again, having to use that word good, a good Christian has a heart for others. Gaius was helping missionaries and servants of God who were traveling through the area. In verse 5, beloved, thou doest faithfully whatsoever thou doest to the brethren and to strangers. Gaius didn't only love the people he knew, he helped strangers. One of the things about Michael and myself's grandfather, Grandpa Woody, one thing that I always heard about him is it was nothing uncommon for my dad to come home as a teenager or whatever and find a stranger sleeping in the bed. They did that back then. They lived very close into town up in West Jefferson, and they'd bring them in, feed them, give them a cup of coffee. I'm sure Grandma will fix them something to eat. And then if they needed a place to stay, well, there's an empty bed up there at the top of the steps. And then Dad would come home later, some of the other brothers. They'd have to sleep on the couch or on the floor.
And I've heard him tell stories like that, that my grandpa was just very loving and very helping to people. Nowadays, you'd have to be honest with you, be a little more careful, but back then, he was just very trusting. But sometimes we think of serving God requires standing behind the pulpit, but there's many ways to serve. Some do preach, some sing, some teach, some pray, some give, some encourage, some open their homes like we were just talking about, and some simply just put their arms around somebody and say, I'm praying for you. But, you know, some will make a phone call, and in today's time, sometimes it's that text. Sometimes people can just send that text, and it does a whole lot of good. I love that expression that John gives us in verse 8. It says, we therefore ought to receive such that we might be fellow helpers to the truth. I love that expression, fellow helpers. You know, it reminded me of something Chuck told me a long time ago. He said it was a yoke fellow. And you know what a yoke fellow is? It's actually found in Scripture. It appears once in the New Testament in Philippians 4:3. Paul's writing says, where Paul asked a true yoke fellow to help fellow believers. And what that is, it's a metaphor. It symbolizes unity, mutual support, and serving alongside others or Christ. To be a yoke fellow, to be a helper in the church, and just to go beside somebody. And you know what a yoke is? You old timers, you know, and you hear about it. Jesus even said, take my yoke upon you and learn of me. That means you put on this side around your neck, and then he gets it and he carries the weight for us and helps us. Let's do that too. Let's be yoke fellas. You may never preach a sermon, but you can help the preacher. You may never become a missionary, but you can help the missionary. You may never stand before a crowd, but you can help someone who does. And I appreciate all of those that help out on the radio ministry, to where I don't have to go on week to week and just beg people to keep it on the air. That there's people that will come alongside and say, you know what, I can't speak. I don't have the equipment to do what you're doing, but you can, so here's some money to go towards that. I appreciate those that do that. Every Christian ought to ask, Lord, how can I be a fellow helper to the truth? And this goes beyond the tithe. I wanted to bring this up. You know, sometimes I think, and I'll be quick about this. Again, this is not a message. I tell you what, I'm just preaching whatever the Lord's putting on my heart at the time. So it is. I guess it is part of the message after all. Lord, you're doing something I didn't know you was going to be doing. But you know, the church has to have a certain amount, what we call tithes. This isn't a legalistic church to where we're going to ask for your W-2s and we're going to require you to put in. No. That's between you and the Lord. But now that should be something. And again, that's between you and the Lord. Now we call it tithes and offerings. When you become a fellow helper or a yoke fellow, that's above what you're putting into the offering plate. You know, sometimes people might say, you know what, I normally put in a certain percentage, you know, of what I have every week, or a certain amount. But you know what? If you really get a burden for missions, let's say we have a missionary come to our church sometime. I've been in many churches that's done this. And you know what? I'm going to the Ukraine, or I'm going to the Philippines. I'm going here. And you get a burden on your heart, and you say, what? You know what? Give me your address. I'm going to start sending you a check every month. That's, again, between you and the Lord. Or, hey, I'm going to help out on the radio ministry so much a week or a month. People do that. That's what being a yoke fellow, you know, helper is. Or, hey, how about an elderly couple in the church that can't go get their groceries anymore? Say, you know what? Give me your phone number, and I'll show up on Wednesday morning or Thursday or Tuesday, whatever it is. I'll go get your groceries for you. That's being a yoke fellow. Hey, I'll help you do this. I'll come mow your grass one day. Things like that. It goes above and beyond just the tithe. That's why we call it tithes and offering. Now, I'm going to tell you something. If you want a blessing, I've told my children this. I pound it into their heads too. You want a blessing? Give to God. You want to receive a blessing? In fact, Malachi chapter 3 tells us, try me, prove me, and see if I don't just open up the windows of heaven and pour you out a blessing you can't even hold. Let's move on. Number 3, a bad example can destroy a good testimony. And that's what we saw in Diotrephes. What a contrast. And I tell my wife many times, I said, you know what? Sometimes we just have to be the difference. Be the difference. Keep your integrity. Take the high road. When others are gone, when others at work are calling in, sometimes my wife says, well, I don't care. You can just call in. No, we're going to do what's right. We're going to keep our integrity. We're going to take the high road. We had some issues come up here recently, and I told management at our work, they get mad at this and that. And a lot of times being the union steward, it's a tennis match. It's back and forth. And there's some give and take. And I told her, I said, no, we're keeping our integrity. We're going to do the right thing. And then you handle what you need to on your side of things. I said, I'm going to do
my side this way, we're going to do it right. Be the difference. Just because everybody else is doing it does not make it right. How many of you ever heard the old saying, if everybody else was jumping off the Empire State Building, would you jump off too? My mother just always seemed to, when I was growing up, well, if they were doing that, would you do it too? And I said, well, no, Mom. Well, you're not going to be doing stuff like that. So this man wasn't interested in God's glory. And I'm going to be honest with you, I do think and do question his salvation. And I don't think that's wrong to do. In verse 9, it says, Diotrephes, who loved to have the preeminence among them. And you say, Pastor, what does that mean to have the preeminence among them? And the preeminence, what does that mean? It means that he wanted the popularity. He wanted the attention. He wanted the numbers. Look, I learned this a long time ago. We talked about it. I had many conversations at Fruitland about this. How do you truly measure success of a church? And I'm going to tell you something. Many people think it's numbers. A lot of people think, you know, and I've had even people, even my own family members, they'll call up after church sometimes. How many people was there today? Well, you know what? Only matters if God was there. You know, where two or three are gathered in my name, there I shall be in the midst. You know, as long as God was there, it don't matter if we had 3 or 300. But it's just an old school way of thinking of success. Well, how many people showed up? How many people are you running now? And I guess it's just a common question to ask. But look, by no means does that measure success. Listen, I don't care if we had 50 people in the choir that was half of them forced to be up there, half of them not singing, then have 15 or 20 up there that join the choir on their own that truly wants to sing. We had two new choir members come to choir practice this week that truly wanted to be here. I'm going to be honest with you, and I'm not going to try and embarrass my wife in anything. Listen, my wife sang in church a little bit as a teenager, probably growing up. And once we got married, she got a little on the shy side. And we don't get up and sing a lot. Now, we're starting to, because she's starting to come out of that shell a little bit. But you know, when she joined the choir, guess who was the most amazed? It wasn't Terry, it was me. I was so proud of her. She did that completely. It wasn't because she's the pastor's wife. I never mentioned it to her. I never pushed her to do it. I said, now, come on, it would look good if you would get up. I never said that. She wants to come. And she's really been a member of the choir more than me, because I don't always participate. Now, sometimes I'll play the bass with them, and we're learning some new songs. And I try to. Sometimes the Holy Spirit just pulls me into it sometimes. I love that. But she comes on her own. When she's got choir practice, she's going to be here. And I love that about her. That's something, like I said, people want to do on their own. And like I said, I'd rather have people up there that truly want. And it's the same thing with the church. I'd rather have people here at the church.

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We'd love to hear from our listeners here at the church. 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

Greetings, friends, in the wonderful name of the Lord Jesus Christ, and welcome to Crossbeams in His altogether lovely name. I'm Frances Radford, your little servant, in the name of Jesus, to bring you His gospel. And the name of the program is Crossbeams. And we want to get right into the message. It's a message that I never heard anyone else preach. It's been on my heart now for some good long time. And I've pondered and I've tried to seek the Lord to know how to bring it to you. Because it's about a sin that most people don't even think of as being a sin. And yet, if there is anything the Bible condemns, it is taking the name of the Lord in vain. And most people think you only do that when you curse bitter, vile oaths. But may I just ask you, do you ever say, "Oh, Lord, no"? Why, Lord, yes. Oh, God, as an exclamation. Do you use such words as gosh, darn, golly? Perhaps using the name of Jesus as just an exclamatory expression. One time a man said in my presence, "Jesus Christ." I said, "Do you know Him?" And he said, "Who?" He hadn't even realized he'd said it. We're going to be talking to you in a few moments about taking the name of the Lord in vain. And ways that people do it and don't know it. And you may be guilty, and if you are, you need to repent and trust the blood of Jesus. It'll cleanse that sin, just like it'll cleanse any other sin. Right now, Sister Becky Green is going to sing for us a lovely song about that name.

Yes, Becky, there really is something about that name. There's no other name given under heaven among men whereby we must be saved, but by the name of Jesus. That name itself means Savior. God also said in the Old Testament that His name would be called Emmanuel, which is God with us. Jehovah, the Old Testament name of God, meaning the eternally self-existent one who reveals Himself. That name, compounded with other Hebrew words, reveals the very character of God. Just as when I speak Becky's name, I have a picture of Becky in my mind and in my heart. That is, if I speak it thinkingly. But you know, so many people are speaking the name of God without any thought. And on television and radio and in the media of all sorts, that name has come to mean almost nothing. Worse than nothing. It's come to be simply an ejaculation. Something exclamatory. Meaning nothing. No more than "oh" used to mean. But let me read you some scripture. Let me tell you what the Word of God says. And if you're guilty of so using, even carelessly, without meaning any evil, and I can hear people right now saying, "Well, I say, oh Lord, in conversation, or I say, my God, but I don't mean anything by it." If you don't mean anything by it, don't say it. That's taking His name in vain. I realize there are other ways that we can take His name in vain. One of them is by bearing it without walking uprightly. We're called Christians, and we should bear that worthy name, just like a wife reverences her husband's name if she loves him, loves to sign her name Mrs. So-and-so, not just Alma, Barbara, Kathleen, whatever, but Mrs. So-and-so, because it's His name. And she's proud and happy to wear His name. So ought Christians to be proud and happy and joyful bearers of the name of Jesus. And so should we reverence His name, that we do not use it carelessly. Listen to God's own precious word. Did you know that one of the Ten Commandments has to do with the misuse of God's great name? Listen, in Exodus chapter 20 and verse 7, "Thou shalt not take the name of the Lord in vain, for the Lord will not hold him guiltless that taketh his name in vain." And in Leviticus chapter 19, verse 12, "And ye shall not swear by my name falsely, neither shalt thou profane the name of thy God. I am the Lord." Now, the word profane means simply to treat with contempt. Jesus said, "Again, ye have heard that it hath been said by them of old time, thou shalt not forswear thyself, but shalt perform unto the Lord thine oaths. But I say unto you, swear not at all, neither by heaven, for it is God's throne, nor by the earth, for it is His footstool, neither by Jerusalem, for it is the city of the great King." In other words, do not carelessly use any word that could possibly relate to God in any form or fashion. Do not carelessly use that word as in an oath. For He goes on to say, "Neither shalt thou swear by thy head, because thou canst not make one hair white or black. But let your communication be yea
yea, nay, nay, for whatsoever is more than these cometh of evil. In other words, you don't need an oath to confirm your word if you're a Christian. Your yes should mean yes, your no should mean no. And you shouldn't have to perform an oath. Let me, before I read you some more scripture, share with you a little bit of a commentary on this subject from Adam Clark, a really good commentator from another generation. He said, this precept, that is, thou shalt not take the name of the Lord thy God in vain, not only forbids all false oaths, but all common swearing where the name of God is used or where he is appealed to as a witness of the truth. It also necessarily forbids all light and irreverent mention of God or any of his attributes. And in that regard, let me pause, ending the quote there for a moment. Let me pause to say this. Have you ever just thought about how often we pick up the attributes of God in the use of our ordinary conversation? My goodness, I don't have any except in him. God alone is good. The only goodness that I have is in Jesus Christ. Or my gracious, I am not gracious apart from him. There are so many little simple expressions. And then I thought so much of the use of the words hell and damn. They used to be prohibited in common entertainment. We used to have some standards. There was a time when that would not have been permitted in a movie. But now it's in our living rooms, and your children are learning to blaspheme. Hell is no joke. Damn is no joke. Hell is a real place, and it has fire in it. A lady said to me some time ago, and she was in trouble. I understood what she meant. She said, I have been in hell. I am in hell. I said, no, you're not in hell. There's fire in hell, and you're not in the fire. Oh, friends, these little bywords detract so much from the conversation of a Christian. Let me go ahead with Adam Clark's commentary. He said it also necessarily forbids all light and irreverent mention of God or any of his attributes. And this, the original word, and he gives it, I don't understand Hebrew, particularly imports, and we may safely add to all these, that every prayer, ejaculation, etc., that is not accompanied with deep reverence and the genuine spirit of piety, is here condemned also. Even vain repetitions in our prayers. He says, and I tend to agree. You need to know who you're talking about when you use the name of the Lord. You need to know who you're talking to when you use the name of the Lord. Oh, friends, this is not a light matter. Just because you've never heard it preached before, probably. It's not a light matter. Most Christians today are guilty of this, and we need to repent. Nearly all sinners are guilty. But many who profess the name of Jesus use that name carelessly and his attributes with no thought of who they're talking about. And then in their prayers, the name is repeated over and over. The request is repeated over and over with little thought of its meaning. A one-sentence prayer from the heart is much better than many, many words of repetition. Listen, in how many thousands, I turn again to Adam Clark's commentary,
In how many thousands of instances is this commandment broken in the prayers, whether read or extemporaneous, of inconsiderate, bold, and presumptuous worshipers? And how few are there who do not break it, both in their public and private devotions? How low is piety when we are obliged, in order to escape damnation, to pray to God to pardon the sins of our holy things? Even heathens thought that the names of their gods should be treated with reverence. And here he quotes from someone about that. It is most undoubtedly right not easily to pollute the names of the gods, using them as we do common names, but to watch with purity and holiness all things pertaining to the gods. Now, if that were true, and it was true about heathens, I suppose it still is, and they put us to shame. I've seen pictures of Muslim people bowing with their face to the ground toward Mecca to pray, and their reverence makes us ashamed. It should make us ashamed. Continuing, the Lord will not hold him guiltless that taketh his name in vain, whatever the person himself may think of or hope, however he may plead in his own behalf and say he intends no evil, etc. If he in any of the above ways or in any other way takes the name of God in vain, God will not hold him guiltless. He will account him guilty and punish him for it. Is it necessary to say to any truly spiritual mind that all such interjections as, "Oh God, my God, good God, good heavens," are formal, positive breaches of this law? How many who pass for Christians are highly criminal here? And I echo Adam Clark's words. I have come to just almost cringe when I hear people use the name of the Lord so carelessly, so thoughtlessly, because I realize that most people don't know they're doing wrong. They're not aware. And you say, well, will he hold us guilty? He said he would. He said he would not hold that one guiltless who takes the name of the Lord in vain. It said that the ancient Jews, in transcribing the scriptures, when they came to the name, the holy name of God, in the Bible, in their writing, would not speak it, but paused a moment in silence to reverence that holy name. How we ought to reverence the name of the Lord. Now, I've taken the liberty of copying some portions of Scripture, and these are just a handful of the Scriptures that I could have copied had I had time on the radio, of the proper use of the name of God. But before I come to that, may I say this, that if you, my friend, have been guilty or are guilty this moment, perhaps just now the Holy Spirit is quickening this word to your heart and you realize, I've been saying that. I shouldn't have said it. I have been using his name, and I've been using such expressions as, my goodness, my gracious, blessed Lord. And I shouldn't have. No, we shouldn't. The children around home, when I first moved into the community where I now lived, had a habit of saying those words. And it came to a time when, if they came into my presence and said it, they clapped their hand over their mouth, because I'd say, are you praying? I hope you're praying. Because if you're not praying, if you're not witnessing, if you're not praising, you're taking the name of the Lord in vain. Listen to these words, telling about the proper glorification that belongs to the name of the Lord. Psalm 8, O Lord, our Lord, how excellent is thy name in all the earth, who has set thy glory above the heavens.
Out of the mouth of babes and sucklings hast thou ordained strength because of thine enemies, that thou mightest still the enemy and the avenger. When I consider thy heavens, the work of thy fingers, the moon and the stars which thou hast ordained, what is man that thou art mindful of him, or the son of man that thou visitest him? For thou hast made him a little lower than the angels, and hast crowned him with glory and honor. Thou madest him to have dominion over the works of thy hands. Thou hast put all things under his feet, all sheep and oxen, yea, and the beasts of the field, the fowl of the air and the fish of the sea, and whatsoever passeth through the paths of the seas. O Lord, our Lord, how excellent is thy name in all the earth. Psalm 45:17, I will make thy name to be remembered in all generations. Therefore shall the people praise thee forever and ever. Psalm 74:18-21, remember this, that the enemy hath reproached, O Lord, and that the foolish people have blasphemed thy name. It's foolishness to blaspheme the name of God. Oh, let not the oppressed return ashamed. Let the poor and needy praise thy name. Psalm 86:9-12, all nations whom thou hast made shall come and worship before thee, O Lord, and shall glorify thy name. For thou art great and doest wondrous things. Thou art God alone. Teach me thy way, O Lord. I will walk in thy truth. Unite my heart to fear thy name. I will praise thee, O Lord my God, with all my heart, and I will glorify thy name forevermore. And speaking of David, in verse 24 of chapter 89 of the same chapter I was just reading from, blessed is the people that know the joyful sound. They shall walk, O Lord, in the light of thy countenance. In thy name shall they rejoice all the day, and in thy righteousness shall they be exalted. But my faithfulness and my mercy shall be with him, that is, with David, and in my name shall his horn be exalted. Psalm 100:4, enter into his gates with thanksgiving and into his courts with praise. What would happen on Sunday morning if every Christian entered into his gates with thanksgiving and into his courts with praise? What if we just, when we entered the door, thanked the Lord and then said, praise the Lord? I remember a time when Brother Burl Austin, down at Price's Creek, when I was serving as pastor there, I remember a time when he took that scripture seriously enough, and he takes the scripture seriously, when he came into the church house singing a song of praise, and what a service there was that day. Why, certainly, that ought to be in order. God is a spirit, and they that worship him must worship him in spirit and in truth. No other worship is in order. Listen, for unto us a child is born, unto us a son is given, and the government shall be upon his shoulders, and his name shall be called Wonderful, Counselor, the Mighty God, the Everlasting Father, the Prince of Peace. And speaking of the day of his second coming, and in that day shall ye say, praise the Lord. Call upon his name. Declare his doings among the people. Make mention that his name is exalted. And did you ever notice, friends, that in the prayer Jesus taught his disciples, the very first thing after he said, Our Father, which art in heaven, he said, hallowed. And that means to be revered, to be honored, to be exalted. Hallowed be thy name. Hallowed be thy name. Remember this. The Lord will not hold him guiltless who taketh his name in vain. And if you're in the habit of it,
you need right now to bow. If you can, get on your knees. If you can't, bow your heart and say, "Oh Lord, please. I have not known what I was doing, but never again will that worthy and lovely and precious and powerful name pass my lips without reverence and awe. For thy word also says, holy and reverend is his name." God bless you, friends. Until this same time next week, when we hope again to bring you the message of God's precious word on crossbeams.

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4: 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Today starts with morning showers, becoming partly cloudy with the rain decreasing by the afternoon, with periods of sun, light winds, and a high in the upper 60s. Tonight is partly cloudy and breezy with a low near 60. Monday is sunny and breezy with a high in the mid 70s. Thank you for listening. For the weather anytime, go to the WTZQ app or WTZQ.com. 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
2: ABC News, I'm Mike Dabowski. Russia has attacked a power plant in the eastern Ukrainian city of Kharkiv, according to Ukrainian officials. That's despite President Trump's statement earlier today that both sides had agreed to an energy ceasefire. Ukrainian President Volodymyr Zelensky says he was unaware that Trump was going to make that statement. Earlier today, he said this on ABC's This Week.
3: We will defend ourselves because otherwise we will lose our life and homes, our freedom, independence, Ukraine. We can't lose it. And the truth is on our side.
2: A surgery is scheduled this week for Pope Leo, who told onlookers at the Vatican Sunday service today that doctors had discovered a nodule on his lung, and the remnants of Hurricane Isaias are now dumping rain on the Northeast. This is ABC News. Post-tropical cyclone Rachel is moving through Southern California today, bringing strong winds and rain to parts of the region. ABC's Tom Pulliman is in Altadena with the latest.
4: We are here at LA County Fire Station 11 here in Altadena, where firefighters have put out sandbags for neighbors and businesses who want to protect their property. Now, this storm could put burn-scarred areas like Altadena at risk for mudslides.
2: Areas as far inland as northwest Arizona, southern Nevada, and southwest Utah are also at moderate risk of flash flooding. About 70 runners and volunteers at the Moab 240 race in Utah have been stranded due to a big storm causing heavy rainfall in that area. The San Juan County Sheriff's Office says it's coordinating with race organizers to assist the people who are impacted. And those taxpayer-funded ads from the White House touting the president's accomplishments are ending today, a DHS official said in a court filing overnight. Those ads had drawn scrutiny from Democrats. I'm Mike Dabowski, ABC News.
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11: 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Today starts with morning showers, becoming partly cloudy with the rain decreasing by the afternoon, with periods of sun, light winds, and a high in the upper 60s. Tonight is partly cloudy and breezy with a low near 60. Monday is sunny and breezy with a high in the mid 70s. 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
6: 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Today starts with morning showers, becoming partly cloudy with the rain decreasing by the afternoon, with periods of sun, light winds, and a high in the upper 60s. Tonight is partly cloudy and breezy with a low near 60. Monday is sunny and breezy with a high in the mid-70s. 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

0: Hello, everyone. This is your Action News reporter with all the news that is news across the nation on the scene at the supermarket. There seems to have been some disturbance here. Pardon me, sir. Did you see what happened?
1: Yeah, I did. I was standing over by the tomatoes, and here he come, running through the pole beans, through the fruits and vegetables, naked as a jaybird. And I hollered over to Ethel. I said, "Don't look, Ethel." And it's too late. She'd already been in the sentence.

0: station. 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
1: Yeah, they. I was just in here getting my cars checked, and he just appeared out of the traffic. Come streaking around the grease right there. Didn't have nothing on but a smile. I looked in there, and Ethel was getting her cold drink. I hollered, "Don't look, Ethel!" And it's too late. She'd already been mooned. Flashed her right there in front of the shop or something.
2: Gang crew.
1: Boogity, boogity.

0: see what happened.
1: Yeah, D. Hey, Tom, I was just going down there to get Ethel a snow cone. Here he come, right out of the cheap seats. Dribbling. Right down the middle of the court. Didn't have on nothing but his PS. Made a hook shot and got out through the concession stand. I hollered up at Ethel. I said, "Don't look, Ethel!" It was too late. She'd already got a free shot. Grandstand. Right there in front of home, baby.
2: What is it calling the street?
0: Here it comes again. Who's that with it? Ethel. Is that you, Ethel?
3: 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Hendersonville, Flat Rock, Asheville. 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
4: 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Today starts with morning showers, becoming partly cloudy with the rain decreasing by the afternoon, with periods of sun, light winds, and a high in the upper 60s. Tonight is partly cloudy and breezy with a low near 60. Monday is sunny and breezy with a high in the mid 70s. Thank you for listening. For the weather anytime, go to the WTZQ app or WTZQ.com. 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
6: Hello, here is your WTZQ FM 95.3 and AM 1600 forecast for Henderson County, Sunday, October 11th. Today starts with morning shower. Showers becoming partly cloudy with the rain decreasing by the afternoon with periods of sun, light winds, and a high in the upper 60s. Tonight is partly cloudy and breezy with a low near 60. Monday is sunny and breezy with a high in the mid 70s. Thank you for listening. For the weather anytime, go to the WTZQ app or WTZQ.com for our internet weather. 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
1: 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People from all over walk into Hayes Jewelers and say, "Hey, Bruce, thanks for supporting On the Beach. And how about helping me find something nice for my wife?" So it all goes back to what Mama used to say, "Dance with the one that brung you." Translation for the uncool? If they support the music you love, step up and support them. 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

0: You just entered another dimension where beach music is the message. The Charlie Brown Zone. We'll be back right after this.
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2: 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Today starts with morning showers, becoming partly cloudy with the rain decreasing by the afternoon, with periods of sun, light winds, and a high in the upper 60s. Tonight is partly cloudy and breezy with a low near 60. Monday is sunny and breezy with a high in the mid 70s. Thank you for listening. 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

0: the more the merrier. So tell your friends about On the Beach with Charlie Brown. We'll be right back.
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5: 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Today starts with morning showers, becoming partly cloudy with the rain decreasing by the afternoon, with periods of sun, light winds, and a high in the upper 60s. Tonight is partly cloudy and breezy with a low near 60. Monday is sunny and breezy with a high in the mid-70s. Thank you for listening. 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

0: 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People from all over walk into Hayes Jewelers and say, "Hey, Bruce, thanks for supporting On the Beach. And how about helping me find something nice for my wife?" So it all goes back to what Mama used to say, "Dance with the one that brung you." Translation for the uncool? If they support the music you love, step up and support them. 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
3: 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Today starts with morning showers, becoming partly cloudy with the rain decreasing by the afternoon, with periods of sun, light winds, and a high in the upper 60s. Tonight is partly cloudy and breezy with a low near 60. Monday is sunny and breezy with a high in the mid-70s. 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

0: You're listening to the Carolina Beach Music award-winning show, On the Beach with Charlie Brown. We'll be right back.
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0: Charlie Brown is ready for the seventh inning stretch. Then he'll be right back with another On the Beach double play.
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5: 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Today starts with morning showers, becoming partly cloudy with the rain decreasing by the afternoon, with periods of sun, light winds, and a high in the upper 60s. Tonight is partly cloudy and breezy with a low near 60. Monday is sunny and breezy with a high in the mid 70s. Thank you for listening. 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

0: This is Little Red of the Tams. Shawty has more music for you after this short On the Beach break.
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0: Right in Salisbury, New Sarum, shame on you. Maybe your bar doesn't have it. Call New Sarum and ask why. People from all over walk into Hayes Jewelers and say, "Hey, Bruce, thanks for supporting On the Beach. And how about helping me find something nice for my wife?" So it all goes back to what Mama used to say, "Dance with the one that brung you." Translation for the uncool? 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
0: We know many of you plan your yard parties, wash your car, or maybe even get inspired to clean the house while listening to On the Beach. 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
1: 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Dish Girl, for Fiesta dinnerware, Swedish cloths, Nora Fleming, Dream Farm kitchen gadgets, and kitchen towels, something for everyone.
2: News, I'm Mike Dabusky. Ukraine's president says Russia attacked one of its power plants in Kharkiv today, the same day President Trump claimed the two sides had agreed to stop striking each other's energy infrastructure. ABC News national correspondent Stephen Portnoy says it comes after the president struck a deal for Russian oil.
3: The deal the president announced on Friday stunned the world. It would have Russia providing 300,000 tons of diesel to the global market immediately and up to 3 million tons by November. But experts say a couple of things. One, that it's unlikely to have a major impact on prices, particularly here in the U.S. And two, there are questions about whether Russia can even meet the goal the president announced, because Ukrainian strikes on Russian diesel facilities have recently led to a diesel shortage in Russia.
2: And there's been another attack on that airport in Riyadh, Saudi Arabia. Officials there say it's the latest in a string of recent attacks, including one that killed 13 people, including one American yesterday. This is ABC News. The Chicago Marathon happening in the Windy City today, and among the 55,000 runners participating is a teenager who was paralyzed less than a year ago. ABC's Rena Roy has that story.
4: 17-year-old Wyatt Anderson and his brother Jack are preparing for the race of a lifetime.
5: It just means so much to me, and I'm trying to do it for people who can't.
4: Last November, he suffered a spinal cord injury while playing basketball, leaving him paralyzed from the neck down.
5: Every single day, it was in the back of my head. It was like, am I going to walk again?
4: With the help of physical therapy, a strong support system, and his own hard work and determination, Wyatt slowly regaining his strength, eventually setting new benchmarks for himself, with this weekend being his biggest one yet.
2: And the prediction market Kalshi has confirmed to ABC they're reviewing some trades predicting the appointment of incoming White House Press Secretary Katie Zakaria. I'm Mike Dabusky, ABC News.
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11: 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Today starts with morning showers, becoming partly cloudy with the rain decreasing by the afternoon, with periods of sun, light winds, and a high in the upper 60s. Tonight is partly cloudy and breezy with a low near 60. Monday is sunny and breezy with a high in the mid-70s. Thank you for listening. 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

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Today starts with morning showers, becoming partly cloudy with the rain decreasing by the afternoon, with periods of sun, light winds, and a high in the upper 60s. Tonight is partly cloudy and breezy with a low near 60. Monday is sunny and breezy with a high in the mid 70s. Thank you for listening. 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
2: ABC News, I'm Wayne Cabot. A new threat of American attacks did not stop the Houthis from new attacks on the Saudi airport again today, including at the airport, where a strike yesterday left 12 dead, an American among them. President Trump then said the U.S. may join the Saudis' fight. Only hours after Trump announced Russia and Ukraine had a ceasefire deal on attacking energy plants, Russia attacked an energy plant in Ukraine. President Zelensky promising we will stop its strikes on Russian diesel if Russia pauses its attacks. Generators are humming into a third night after a hurricane hit the Florida Panhandle.
3: We are just looking at so much destruction in the Pensacola area. We are concerned with how long it's going to take for power to be restored. But we do think that this was a very strong burst of wind that moved through this area since there's so much destruction right around here.
2: ABC's Leslie Lopez. A wildfire exploding in size in the hills above Santa Clarita near L.A., an area that just got missed by Tropical Storm Rachel. This is ABC News. If you plan to vote this year, maybe you already have. What's the main thing motivating you? Well, registered voters tell the new Reuters Ipsos poll it's the cost of living. 50% say that's driving how they'll vote in the congressional midterms. One place getting a ton of attention is Kansas, traditionally a Republican state. The race for Senate's very close, it seems, between Republican incumbent Roger Marshall and Adam Hamilton, pastor of the largest United Methodist Church in the U.S. And he has thoughts about the Republican attacks on transgender people in campaign ads and also in speeches.
4: Here's, for me, what it comes down to. I don't fully understand everything there is to know about trans issues. I know that there are people, when they're hurt, I'm going to stand by them and I'm going to say, it's not okay to hurt people. That's not what it looks like to love your neighbor.
2: He was on ABC's This Week and says he used to be a Republican. After this weekend, college football has a new number one. Georgia back on top, the AP top 25 for the first time since 2024. The former number one, Texas, fell to Oklahoma. I'm Wayne Cabot, ABC News.
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8: 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Today starts with morning showers, becoming partly cloudy with the rain decreasing by the afternoon, with periods of sun, light winds, and a high in the upper 60s. Tonight is partly cloudy and breezy with a low near 60. Monday is sunny and breezy with a high in the mid-70s. 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
8: 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Today starts with morning showers, becoming partly cloudy with the rain decreasing by the afternoon, with periods of sun, light winds, and a high in the upper 60s. Tonight is partly cloudy and breezy with a low near 60. Monday is sunny and breezy with a high in the mid-70s. Thank you for listening. For the weather anytime, go to the WTZQ app or WTZQ.com for our internet weather. 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